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7: Brian, we're so similar.
8: Oh, we are.
7: Oh, my God. What is happening to you two?
9: We spent so much time together between Rockfest and our Thursday, like, chit-chatty. We're becoming the same person.
7: Oh, my God.
8: What?
7: That is not
9: the
7: happening.
9: Drums. Yes, it really is, Gene.
8: No.
7: No.
8: Gene?
9: I've always wanted to be the loudest person in the room on purpose.
8: I love drum solos at concerts. They're like one of my favorite things when they finally do them. It's awesome. But yeah, I would learn drums if I could do it instantly.
9: For some reason, I do not enjoy the drum solo at concerts, but I love being in a drum circle at like hippie fests.
7: See how then similar are. You
8: yeah,
7: are.
8: Yeah, that's us.
7: See,
8: that's me to a
7: key. You and her are
8: that's
7: like this.
8: Exactly.
7: Like,
8: boy, you just described my favorite activity on weekends.
7: One tiny nick.
8: I wish I could do that every day. Be in a drum circle with a bunch of patchouli smelling hippies.
7: Same.
8: Their dirty feet,
7: Brian,
8: and their unwashed underwear.
7: That's the same.
8: That's exactly what I want. I want to go to Verolco and live with those people.
7: You are so similar.
8: Make cheese curds out of my Fremunda cheese. That's what I dream about.
7: Shocking.
8: You got me down. Yeah, you really described me to a T there.
7: Oh my God.
9: Twinsies.
8: Dirty-ass hippie drum circle. Right. Get out of here.
7: Birthday girl.
8: Hey, why don't we take a break?
9: Gene,
8: and play some
9: Gene, what kind of, what instrument would you
7: I
9: play?
7: I can't top any of what just happened. Your similarities. I can't.
8: Got a good game of frisbee golf going on over here, man. Can't interrupt the drum circle, man.
7: What are those circle things? Doing the circle. Oh.
8: I saw a new bead vendor over there. I could put some more beads in my dreads, man.
7: Oh my
8: It'd be great.
7: God.
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12: 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Birthday rant is on the way shortly after Black Label Society on Hard Drive XL. Welcome to the weekend.

0: crawled under his skin and it's time to get it out. 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
1: 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Countins, Maharaja of Mallets, King of Kick, Raja of Rhythm, Consort of Cowbell, Lord of Lugs, Regent of Rack-Toms, Grand Vizier of Vibes, Pope of Polyrhythm, Earl of Egg Shakers, Kaiser of Kettles, Viscount of Vibraslap, Caliph of Congress, Gnu of Glockenspiel, His Most Magnificent Majesty of Maracas, Sir Barry Kirch of Shinedown. Whew! Now that's how you wish somebody a happy birthday.
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1: Barry Kirch, drummer for Shinedown, lauded tonight in our rant, 50 years old. The great Bruce Dickinson, lead singer of Iron Maiden and also a Cracker Jack pilot. You may have heard him on the show before, talking about flying warbirds like Flying Fortresses and P-51 Mustangs. Bruce is 68. The woman we are saluting in screen time, Charlize Theron, is 51. David Duchovny is 66. And Wayne Knight from Seinfeld, also brilliant in Basic Instinct, JFK, and Jurassic Park, 71 years old. So happy birthday, Newman.
0: It Came From the Web is next, right here on Hard Drive XL.
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1: Next Wednesday, there will be a planetary alignment, a meteor shower, and a partial solar eclipse in our skies. So I thought tonight for It Came From the Web, I would feature some great apps that will help you track all of that stuff going on. We'll begin with Sky Guide. Now, there is a free version of this. There is also a pay version of it. This is one of these great apps that is essentially a map of the sky. Hold your phone up, point it up towards the stars, and it will identify everything that's up there. It will also prompt you about major celestial events like meteor showers and planetary alignments. There's lots of apps like it. This is the one I particularly like, Sky Guide.
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16: Brian, we're so similar.
17: Oh, we are.
16: Oh, my God. What is happening to you two?
18: We spent so much time together between Rockfest and our Thursday, like, chit-chatty. We're becoming the same person.
16: Oh, my God.
17: What?
16: That is not
18: the drums. Yes, it really is, Gene.
17: No.
16: No.
18: Gene? I've always wanted to be the loudest person in the room on purpose.
17: I love drum solos at concerts. They're like one of my favorite things when they finally do them. It's awesome. But yeah, I would learn drums if I could do it instantly.
18: For some reason, I do not enjoy the drum solo at concerts, but I love being in a drum circle at like hippie fests.
16: See how similar you are.
17: Yeah, that's us.
16: See,
17: that's me to a
16: key. You and her are
17: that's
16: like this.
17: Exactly.
16: Like,
17: boy, you just described my favorite activity on weekends.
16: One tiny nick.
17: I wish I could do that every day. Be in a drum circle with a bunch of patchouli smelling hippies.
16: Same.
17: Their dirty feet,
16: Brian,
17: and their unwashed underwear.
16: That's the same.
17: That's exactly what I want. I want to go to Barolco and live with those people.
16: You are so similar.
17: And make cheese curds out of my Fremunda cheese. That's what I dream about.
16: Shocking.
17: You got me down. Yeah, you really described me to a T there, officer.
16: Oh my God.
18: Twinsies.
17: Dirty-ass hippie drum circle. Right. Get out of here.
16: Birthday girl.
17: Hey, why don't we take a break,
18: Gene,
17: man, and play some
18: Gene, what kind of, what instrument would you
16: I
18: play?
16: I can't top any of what just happened. Your similarities. I can't.
17: Got a good game of Frisbee golf going on over here, man. Can't interrupt the drum circle, man.
16: One of those circle things. Doing the circle. Oh.
17: I saw a new bead vendor over there. I could put some more beads in my dreads, man.
16: Oh my
17: It'd be
16: God.
17: Great.
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0: 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I Prevail before that with many thanks to the band's Eric Vandenberg joining me every night this week as featured artist. 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
9: Brian, we're so similar.
10: Well, we are.
9: Oh, my God. What is happening to you two?
11: We spent so much time together between Rockfest and our Thursday, like, chit-chatty. We're becoming the same person.
9: Oh, my God.
12: What?
9: That is not
11: the
9: happening.
11: Drums. Yes, it really is, Gene.
10: No.
9: No.
11: Gene? I've always wanted to be the loudest person in the room on purpose.
12: I love drum solos at concerts. They're like one of my favorite things when they finally do them. It's awesome. But yeah, I would learn drums if I could do it instantly.
11: For some reason, I do not enjoy the drum solo at concerts, but I love being in a drum circle at like Hippie Fest.
9: See how similar you are.
12: Yeah, that's us.
9: See,
12: that's me to a
9: key. You and her are
12: that's
9: like this.
12: Exactly.
9: Like,
12: boy, you just described my favorite activity on weekends.
9: One tiny nick.
12: I wish I could do that every day. Be in a drum circle with a bunch of patchouli smelling hippies.
9: Same.
12: Their dirty feet,
9: Brian,
12: and their unwashed underwear.
9: That's the same.
12: That's exactly what I want. I want to go to Verolco and live with those people.
9: You are so similar.
12: And make cheese curds out of my Fremunda cheese. That's what I dream about.
9: Shocking.
12: Oh, you got me down. Yeah, you really described me to a T there.
9: Oh my God.
11: Twinsies.
12: Dirty-ass hippie drum circle. Right. Get out of here.
9: Birthday girl.
12: Hey, why don't we take a break,
11: Gene,
12: and play some
11: Gene, what kind of, what instrument would you
9: I
11: play?
9: I can't top any of what just happened. Your similarities. I can't.
12: Got a good game of frisbee golf going on over here, man. Can't interrupt the drum circle, man.
9: One of those circle things. Doing the circle. Oh.
12: I saw a new bead vendor over there. I could put some more beads in my dreads, man.
9: Oh my God.
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2: The incredibly talented and, oh my God, beautiful Charlize Theron celebrating her 51st birthday tonight. We are featuring some of her work in Screen Time, including 2015's Mad Max Fury Road. You have got to see this film on the biggest possible screen you have. You definitely have to see it in at least 4K and 3D if you have the set. It continues the apocalyptic vision in the Australian desert of the previous Mad Max movies. This one, though, is especially nuts. You will look at this gape mouth. It's got great support cast, including Tom Hardy, who co-stars. What an amazing film. It's just ridiculously cool. From 2015, Mad Max Fury Road. Jonathan Davis of Korn joins me via the Hard Drive Archive in just a moment.
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0: currently to be found on their legacy tour, Five Finger Death Punch, for the weekend kickoff edition of Hard Drive XL. I'm Lou Brutus. 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This note from the mailbag reads, "Dear Lou, I just want to say I am in recovery and your show has truly helped me through some of my darkest days. I will be picking up my 3-year medallion on 9/11/2026. Many thanks and best of luck to Big Daddy Dennis, who sent this along to P.O. Box 361, Arnold, Maryland 21012. Include a self-addressed stamped envelope. We'll send back our 30th anniversary guitar picks and stickers."
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0: Disturbed for the Friday night weekend kickoff rock and roll mother humpin' jambo frickin' re-edition of Hard Drive XL. Lizzie Hale of Hailstorm joining me in just a moment as featured artist. I'm Lou Brutus. There are tons of great summer tours out there. However, if you have no live music to go see, there are some excellent films out in the cinema, two of which include The Odyssey, which you have got to see in IMAX, even if you can't get to one of the biggest 70 millimeter IMAX movie screens, of which there's only a couple of dozen in the United States. Also, the new Spider-Man movie is amazing. About the only thing you have to worry about is the chatty boomers who keep ruining my film going experience anymore. Please, Grandpa, put a lid on it.
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13: Brian, we're so similar.
14: Well, we are.
13: Oh, my God. What is happening to you two?
15: We spent so much time together between Rockfest and our Thursday, like, chit-chatty. We're becoming the same person.
13: Oh, my God.
14: What?
13: That is not
15: the
13: happening.
15: Drums.
13: Yes, it really is, Gene.
14: No.
13: No.
14: Gene?
15: I've always wanted to be the loudest person in the room on purpose.
14: I love solos at concerts. They're like one of my favorite things when they finally do them. It's awesome. But yeah, I would learn drums if I could do it instantly.
15: For some reason, I do not enjoy the drum solo at concerts, but I love being in a drum circle at like hippie fests.
13: See how similar you are.
14: Yeah, that's us.
13: See,
14: that's me to a
13: key. You and her are
14: that's
13: like this.
14: Exactly.
13: Like,
14: boy, you just described my favorite activity on weekends.
13: One tiny nick.
14: I wish I could do that every day. Be in a drum circle with a bunch of patchouli smelling hippies.
13: Same.
14: Their dirty feet,
13: Brian,
14: and their unwashed underwear.
13: That's the same.
14: That's exactly what I want. I want to go to Barolco and live with those people.
13: You are so similar.
14: And make cheese curds out of my Fremunda cheese. That's what I dream about.
13: Shocking.
14: You got me down. Yeah, you really described me to a T there.
13: Oh my God.
15: Twinsies.
14: Dirty ass hippie drum circle. Right. Get out of here.
13: Birthday girl.
14: Hey, why don't we take a break?
15: Gene,
14: we're going to play some
15: Gene, what kind of, what instrument would you
13: I
15: play?
13: I can't top any of what just happened. Your similarities. I can't.
14: Got a good game of frisbee golf going on over here, man. Can't interrupt the drum circle, man.
13: What are those circle things? Doing the circle. Oh.
14: I saw a new bead vendor over there. I could put some more beads in my dreads, man.
13: Oh my
14: God.
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1: Please join me in wishing a happy 50th birthday to the Great One, the Duke of Drums, the Sultan of Snare, the Prince of Percussion, the Baron of Backbeat, the Sovereign of Sticks, Count of Countins, Maharaja of Mallets, King of Kick, Raja of Rhythm, Consort of Cowbell, Lord of Lugs, Regent of Ragtimes, Grand Vizier of Vibes, Pope of Polyrhythm, Earl of Egg Shakers, Kaiser of Kettles, Viscount of Vibraslap, Caliph of Congress, Gnu of Glockenspiel, His Most Magnificent Majesty of Maracas, Sir Barry Kirch of Shinedown. Whew! Now that's how you wish somebody a happy birthday.
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8: Brian, we're so similar.
9: Oh, we are.
8: Oh, my God. What is happening to you two?

0: We spent so much time together between Rockfest and our Thursday like chit-chatty. We're becoming the same person.
1: Oh my God.
2: What?
1: That is not
0: the
1: happening.
0: Drums. Yes, it really is Gene.
3: No.
1: No.
3: Gene?
0: I've always wanted to be the loudest person in the room on purpose.
3: I love solos at concerts. They're like one of my favorite things when they finally do them. It's awesome. But yeah, I would learn drums if I could do it instantly.
0: For some reason, I do not enjoy the drum solo at concerts, but I love being in a drum circle at like hippie fests.
1: See how similar you are.
3: Yeah, that's us.
1: See,
3: that's me
1: you
3: to a
1: two, you and her.
3: That's
1: like this.
3: Exactly.
1: Like,
3: boy, you just described my favorite activity
1: one,
3: on weekends.
1: One tiny nick.
3: I wish I could do that every day. Be in a drum circle with a bunch of patchouli smelling hippies.
1: Same.
3: Their dirty feet,
1: Brian,
3: and their unwashed underwear.
1: That's the same.
3: That's exactly what I want. I want to go to Verolco and live with those people.
1: You are so similar.
3: And make cheese curds out of my Fremunda cheese. That's what I dream about.
1: Shocking.
3: You got me down. Yeah, you really described me to a T there, officer.
1: Oh my God.
0: Twinsies.
3: Dirty ass hippie drum circle. Right. Get out of here.
1: Birthday girl.
3: Hey, why don't we take a break?
0: Gene,
3: we're going to play some
0: Gene, what kind of, what instrument would you
1: I
0: play?
1: I can't top any of what just happened. Your similarities. I can't.
3: Got a good game of frisbee golf going on over here, man. Can't interrupt the drum circle, man.
1: One of those circle things. Doing the circle. Oh.
3: I saw a new bead vendor over there. I could put some more beads in my dreads, man.
1: Oh my
3: great.
1: God.
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6: I'm meteorologist Paul Trombley with your updated forecast. Lows level off around 57 overnight under mainly clear skies. Winds out of the northwest around 5 miles per hour. Ample sunshine expected Saturday. High temperatures reach up to 84. Mainly clear skies Saturday night. Slight chance of thunderstorms. Lows level off around 64. Mid-80s Sunday and Monday with thunderstorms possible both days. That's the latest weather on the X. Right now, 65.
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1: I'm meteorologist Paul Trombley with your updated forecast. Lows level off around 57 overnight under mainly clear skies. Winds out of the northwest around 5 miles per hour. Ample sunshine expected Saturday. High temperatures reach up to 84. Mainly clear skies Saturday night. Slight chance of thunderstorms. Lows level off around 64. Mid-80s Sunday and Monday with thunderstorms possible both days. That's the latest weather on the X. Currently 64.
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1: I'm meteorologist Paul Trombley with your updated forecast. Lows level off around 57 overnight under clear skies, winds out of the northwest around 5 miles per hour. Ample sunshine expected again Saturday, daytime highs approaching 84. Slight chance for storms Saturday night, lows around 64, partly cloudy skies. Slight chance for storms Sunday and Monday with highs in the mid-80s. That's the latest weather on the X. Right now, it's 63 degrees.
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0: Another week dragging through the mud, meetings that should have been emails, emails that should have never existed, and coworkers who somehow still can't figure out what reply all means. So yeah, you've earned this. 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It's Friday Fives. 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

You're not broke, you're just financially rock bottom. 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So keep it locked on The X, because being broke sucks. 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
1: I'm meteorologist Paul Trombley with your updated forecast. Lows level off around 57 overnight under clear skies, winds out of the northwest around 5 miles per hour. Ample sunshine expected again Saturday, daytime highs approaching 84. Slight chance for storms Saturday night, lows around 64, partly cloudy skies. Slight chance for storms Sunday and Monday with highs in the mid 80s. That's the latest weather on the X. Currently 61.
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Another week dragging through the mud, meetings that should have been emails that should have never existed, and coworkers who somehow still can't figure out what reply all means. So yeah, you've earned this. Every Friday at 5 p.m., we crank up the volume and count down five tracks that actually matter. No fluff, no filler, no corporate gatekeeping. It's Friday Fives. New stuff that doesn't suck, classics that still hit hard, and maybe a wild card or two every Friday at 5 p.m. No rules, no mercy, because this ain't some polite little playlist. It's Friday Fives.

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1: I'm meteorologist Paul Trombley with your updated forecast. High temperatures reach up to 84 today. Under sunny skies, west winds 5 to 10 miles per hour. Partly cloudy skies tonight. Slight chance of thunderstorms. Lows dip down to about 64. Slight chance of thunderstorms tomorrow. Highs level off around 83. A mix of clouds and sun Monday, with daytime highs approaching 86. 83, slight chance for showers Tuesday. That's the latest weather on the X. Currently 59.
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0: All right, Real Rockers, on 92.9 The X, every Saturday, it's nothing but new rock. 2 hours of the best from the week that was. 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

0: Driving you through the 90s every weekday at noon, it's Gen X Lunch. 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
4: I'm meteorologist Paul Trombley with your updated forecast. High temperatures reach up to 84 today. Under sunny skies, west winds 5 to 10 miles per hour. Partly cloudy skies tonight. Slight chance of thunderstorms. Lows dip down to about 64. Slight chance of thunderstorms tomorrow. Highs level off around 83. A mix of clouds and sun Monday with daytime highs approaching 86. 83, slight chance for showers Tuesday. That's the latest weather on the X. Currently, it's 57 degrees.
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Another week dragging through the mud, meetings that should have been emails, emails that should have never existed, and coworkers who somehow still can't figure out what reply all means. 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No fluff, no filler, no corporate gatekeeping. It's Friday Fives. New stuff that doesn't suck, classics that still hit hard, and maybe a wild card or two. 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It's Friday Fives.

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0: Rock Mornings with Brian, Gene, and Shaw. Occasionally we're funny, sometimes we're informative, but we're always working because we need to pay our bills. Here's our best stuff. Please enjoy. Gonna tell you a little story about my town.
1: I'm gonna tell you about my town.
0: That town with all the dirty water, Gene. The town you just came from.
2: I did.
0: Back in the studio after a week in Boston and on the Cape.
2: Mm-hmm.
0: We don't say in Cape Cod, we say on the Cape. Get it right. Gene was there, flew out. Did we have any, first of all, did we have any travel issues?
2: No.
0: Didn't hear of any. You and I didn't actually have a lot of conversation. You texted me a couple of times, but travel issues tend to follow you around.
2: None.
0: Delays and...
2: Well, we didn't have to do any... I mean, we drove to Minneapolis and flew straight, right? So we didn't have to catch any flights and we didn't have to make any...
0: But still, with five people and bags and...
2: Yes, but no.
0: Chargers and all that stuff. No, none of...
2: Everything went great.
0: Checking into the hotels went well?
2: Everything was great. Everything was great. Really, truly, everything was wonderful. I mean, the weather was beautiful.
0: I know you had a little bit of rain. Yeah.
2: Rained a couple days, but I mean, I can't complain, right? I mean, it wasn't blasting hot. It was comfortable to be doing touristy things.
0: Were you amazed by the sheer amount of Dunkin' Donuts?
2: I don't think I was amazed because I knew it was going to be that way.
0: Okay.
2: You know,
0: you turn around and there's another one. They're everywhere.
2: Coffee in general is kind of everywhere.
0: Yeah.
2: I mean, not just Dunkin', but that's overwhelming, obviously. But no, because I kind of knew that.
0: Okay.
2: I kind of expected that to be the case.
0: Did you run into anybody with a really great accent?
2: Very few. Very few. And I'm sure that's because I spent most of my time in areas of tourism.
0: Right.
2: Right?
0: You
2: know what I mean?
0: You weren't in the real dregs of society where the people with the Bostonian accents live.
3: The Dodgers will take on the Red Sox first on their turf right there in Boston.
4: That's right. Yeah. Boston, right?
3: Boston.
4: Boston.
3: Yeah.
5: Game one of the World Series from Fenway Park.
6: We're live at Fenway Park.
3: Oh. To see the green monster up close.
7: Let's see if we can find some wicked snot.
0: Oh, my God.
7: Dodgers fans.
8: So if you're about to jump in your car.
9: Don't leave your car in the yard out there, Bob, Rob.
8: Have some clam chowder.
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14: Boston, you're going down. That's my best accent,
2: no? One dude at the airport, which makes sense, right?
0: Yeah,
2: the guy works at the airport. One guy and his wife, unloading their trunk with their family to come stay at where we were at.
0: Okay.
2: On the Cape. They were also staying there. So that guy and his wife were obviously from Boston. And honestly...
0: That
2: one girl at like an ice cream shop. I mean, very few people had that thick, you know.
0: And you were with your family, and if you had gone into a bar, you know, if it was just you and Mike and you were just getting a drink and maybe, you know, a little townie bar somewhere, you would have run into a lot of it. But out where, like you said, where you're at, the tourism people are there, so.
2: Yeah, it was a lot of that.
0: That's good. That's good.
2: I had three clam chowders.
0: All right.
2: All different. You know what I mean? Like, all different. And they were all award-winning, which I love.
0: Of course.
2: I had the best cup of coffee. Congratulations.
0: Yeah. Congratulations. The world's greatest cup of coffee.
2: It was all award-winning clam chowder, but they were all different. It was
0: clam chowder, much like everything, is very subjective, right? Some people like it thick. Some people like it thin. Some people like it, you know, with crunchier potatoes. Some people like them almost like a potato soup where it's kind of almost mushy. You know, the clam ratio can be off. You can't really see what you're ladling out. So you could get a ladle that doesn't have any clams in it. So you never know with the clam chowder.
2: I tried it three times, though. So and they were all enjoyable. I just, one of them was, in my opinion, better than the other two. But I don't know. They were all fine. You know what I mean? They were all fine.
0: And then after a couple of days in Boston, you go down to the Cape and you saw some whales.
15: There'd be whales.
2: I saw whales on my birthday. That was my gift to myself.
0: Was that the highlight of the trip, seeing the whales?
2: It was up there. Yeah. I mean, it was really, really, really, really, really, really cool. I mean, I didn't, you know, it's nature. So you can't be promised that you're going to see any on an adventure like that. And we were lucky enough to see a bunch. There's a marine sanctuary off the coast. And that's where they feed. And so right. we were lucky enough to...
0: They take good care of it so that the whales feel welcome. And that's, you know, so the people can see
2: them. So that was super cool. And
0: any...
2: humpbacks. They were all humpbacks.
0: And anybody blow chunks on the boat? Was there... Because I know you've got a motion sickness.
2: We do. We had the Dramamine and it was a big
0: boat.
2: It was
0: good.
2: A big boat. Yeah. So it wasn't a little boat. It was a big boat. So it was great. It was great. But yeah, no, that was probably the highlight of the time we spent on Cape Cod. How can it not be? I got to see whales. But Boston in general, we had a great time. And it was beautiful and clean and lots of green spaces and historic. And, you know, I mean, we went, I mean, the Freedom Trail is super interesting and educational. Awesome. And the U.S., I think probably in Boston, other than the North End, which was very Italian, awesome and seemed a lot like Europe. And we had a great time down there eating delicious food. Mm-hmm. Other than that, probably the USS Constitution was...
0: It's badass, isn't it? It's so cool. And it's still an... I mean, look, they're not going to send this thing out to fight the Russians, but it's still an active boat. And they got to set sail once a year. And they go... And it's such a cool thing. And it's such a... Unlike the Freedom Trail, where you're sort of getting it, you know, passed down from generation to generation from people, and it's kind of changing. It's like a telephone game, right? Don't get me wrong. The history's there. The Freedom Trail is great. But the U.S., I mean, it's real. It's tangible. It's there. Like, it was there in the revolution.
2: It's hard to fathom that you're walking through a vessel that was commissioned by George Washington. I mean, the fact that, I mean, like, it's just, it's hard to wrap your head around it. And that 450 sailors called that home.
0: Mm-hmm. And then you see it, and you're like, there's no effing way my family could live on this, and I got a family of five, right? And we're not living
2: the
0: on...
2: The amount of the uncomfortableness that people had to live through is just mind-blowing. But yeah, so I think of all the things in Boston, and there were so many, and we could talk about it all morning, but that the USS Constitution was the one that stuck out.
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0: 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So keep it locked on The X, because being broke sucks. 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
5: I'm meteorologist Paul Trombley with your updated forecast. High temperatures reach up to 84 today. Under sunny skies, west winds 5 to 10 miles per hour. Partly cloudy skies tonight. Slight chance of thunderstorms. Lows dip down to about 64. Slight chance of thunderstorms tomorrow. Highs level off around 83. A mix of clouds and sun Monday with daytime highs approaching 86. 83, slight chance for showers Tuesday. That's the latest weather on the X. Right now, 57.
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0: home. 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The Midwest knows how to do it when it comes to fair foods. You'd think that Texas would represent a little bit better.
1: I would think meat on a stick. Or lots of meat on a stick for Texas, no?
0: Well, we get jazzed up, right? The new items. We love hearing about it. What's the new hot items going to be at the Wisconsin State Fair or the Minnesota Sweat Together or even down in Iowa? We like going on the rides, carnival games, seeing the farm animals up close, checking out a concert by someone who used to be famous or someone who's going to be famous, right? One of those kind of things.
1: I heard that the Wisconsin State Fair, speaking of food, was doing a new cream puff this year, which is a nod to the 175th anniversary of the fair, and it's a Fairuccino cherry. So it's a cherry cream puff because they have the original.
0: Yeah.
1: And then they've had chocolate for a number of years. Mm. But this is the new one, and it's a maraschino cherry cream puff. Mm. So grenadine, ginger ale, and maraschino cherries, kind of like a kitty cocktail,
0: like
1: if you
0: that.
1: Will, wrapped up into the flavor of the cream puff that you know and love.
0: Well, let's be honest, the number one the number one reason most of us go to a state fair is because of the food, right? We want to check out the food.
1: Rides, animals.
0: But I think if you were to ask people what their number one reason is to try this food, right?
1: Mm-hmm.
0: Usually deep fried, usually on a stick. Yelp, famous website known for reviews.
1: Something interesting. These are interesting.
0: Analyzing their data from reviewers to identify the top 10 state fairs for festival foods. And the Midwest absolutely dominates.
1: I'm sure we do.
0: We take all three of the top slots.
1: Yeah.
0: Number one, Minnesota.
1: Minnesota, Iowa.
0: Minnesota Sweat Together, the state fair there in St. Paul, which is August 27th through Labor Day, which is September 7th. They're number one.
1: All right.
0: Wisconsin State Fair.
1: Number two.
0: In Stallus comes in number two. That'll be the 6th, which is Thursday.
1: Yeah, this week.
0: Through the
1: 16th. Yeah.
0: All right. And then Iowa, the Iowa State Fair in Des Moines, which runs the 13th of August through the 23rd. Those are the top three, according to Yelp reviews, when it comes to festival foods at fairs, state fairs. We know all too well what we're doing.

0: one.
1: We got it down.
0: Then you go to the East Coast, New York State Fair, representing at number four in Syracuse, New York. The back to the Midwest here, Indiana, the State Fairgrounds and Event Center in Indianapolis.
1: Mm-hmm.
0: And then Texas finally gets its comeuppance there, the State Fair of Texas, which is in Dallas at number six on the list of the top 10 fair foods. There's certainly plenty of great food to be had at the Wisconsin State Fair, which starts again later this week on Thursday. Runs through the 16th, same as the Minnesota Sweat mm-hmm. Together.
1: By the way, a couple things for the Wisconsin State Fair. If you're going, I know that fair goers that are younger than 18 that are entering after 5 o'clock at night must be accompanied by a guardian or a parent.
0: Yeah, they had problems over the last 21. Couple of years yep. with these kids yep. and fights in yep. the parking lot, and it's just been kind of
1: proof
0: obscene.
1: Of age is required, and each parent or guardian can chaperone up to 6 minors. Per day, and that's in the evening after 5 o'clock. Also, you can save on fair tickets. They are doing a food drive that's sponsored, I think, by Piggly Wiggly, but you can donate 2 cans of fruit or vegetables or make a cash donation to benefit the Hunger Task Force outside any fair entrance and receive $5 off your admission, I guess, which is real nice. So there's more information about, you know, entering and educators. I know they're doing a teacher thing where you can receive 1 free admission by showing your school ID or name cool. badge at any ticket window, thanks to a sponsor there as well. So I know they're doing sealed water bottles. You can take them in as well as mm-hmm. long as they're sealed and some other things with the Wisconsin State Fair.
0: It's been a couple of years since you had to drive your kids around. They've mm-hmm. had their licenses for several years. Henry's, what, 22, 23, somewhere around
1: mm-hmm.
0: there?
1: Yeah, so... And
0: your youngest is...
1: 19,
0: so a couple of years of driving.
1: Driving around, yes.
0: So you haven't had to cart them around, but you probably were very busy bringing the kids here and there when you were
1: a chaperone.
0: A younger mom?
1: It was a job. I called it a job.
0: It was a job,
1: yes. Taking people to sporting events and back and forth to practice and this and that and the other thing.
0: How many
1: dance, band.
0: How many minutes a day, if you could go back, bring your brain back, let's say a decade ago, 10 years ago, age man is 12.
1: Right. Grace was in dance. Ella was in basketball. Henry was in band, track, that kind of stuff.
0: Right.
1: Plus taking them to school in the morning, picking them up after school.
0: Did you drive your kids to and from school each and every day?
1: Well, I was here in the morning, but my husband would take them in the morning, and then I picked them up in the afternoon.
0: Okay. So we'll put you and Mike together. You're a single cohesive unit.
1: Right. Yeah.
0: So how many minutes a day on average do you think you drive your kids around to whatever those things are? Doctor appointments, sporting events, school?
1: Well, I would say there was a time where we were going to 3 different schools, too. You know what I mean? There was an elementary drop-off, a middle school, and high school, you know. I would say an hour there, another, I would say a couple hours a day, probably.
0: You far exceeded the average. You far exceeded the average. A new survey of parents found that just driving their kids to and from their school activities.
1: Okay, school activities. So this isn't taking into
0: takes
1: account.
0: Takes up an
1: privately.
0: Average of 38 minutes a day, mm-hmm. every day.
1: Sure, yeah.
0: That's just the school activities. So that's going back to dance class, going to play, whatever, mm-hmm. you know, track meet. Over a full school year, if you do the math, it adds up to about 6,858 minutes, which is nearly 15 8-hour workdays, all spent behind the wheel, driving those kids around, worrying that they left something at home.
1: Well, and you're talking about school activities there and not necessarily pulling them from school to go to the orthodontist or taking them from that to go to the doctor's appointment or get an eye doctor appointment or a haircut or whatever. Right. Those are school-related activities.
0: Just school-related activities. The average parent takes about 38 minutes a day to cart their kid around. Hoofta. That's crazy.
1: Kids, plural, too.
0: Yeah. No thanks. Again, very glad mm-hmm. I didn't join that club. Very glad. And, of course, it's summer, and we're getting closer to the end of it. As we move into August, we can see spooky season right around the corner. Right? September is right in front of us. Oktoberfest will be here before you know it.
1: Had an apple cider donut on my vacation, as a matter of fact.
0: Very nice. Those are delicious. A new report says that the average American spends $397 on summer activities every single weekend.
1: What?
0: The average American in a new report spends almost $400 on summer activities every weekend during the summer. $1,200 a month.
1: Wow.
0: Or $1,600
1: a month. Now, I get when, like, we were on vacation, you're spending more, obviously.
0: And that's just the stuff you're doing. That doesn't include your mortgage or rent, your carpet.
1: You're talking about regular weekends in the summertime.
0: $61 on dining out. Restaurants, getting coffee, going to bars, $61.
1: All right.
0: This is every weekend. $60 hosting gatherings. Bringing stuff to someone else's gathering.
1: Mm-hmm.
0: Maybe
1: mm-hmm.
0: a present for a baby shower.
1: Big jug of margaritas.
0: Maybe a Wapatuli. Maybe a bacon deviled eggs, whatever that is. Another $59 attending celebrations and gifts like weddings and birthdays.
1: Mm-hmm. Baby showers, graduation.
0: $57 on entertainment, movie theaters, concerts, shows, theme parks.
1: Concerts.
0: Another $55 in outdoor activities, camping, boating, the gear you need, the hiking, the fishing, all that stuff.
1: Mm-hmm. And again, you're not even talking about transportation yet. You don't have gas on there yet.
0: 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We're talking about haircuts, spas, beauty services.
1: That's not summer. 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
0: And then $51 on gas, mm-hmm. parking, trains, mm-hmm. bus tickets, ride shares. 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
1: You said you went to the grocery store last night?
2: I did go to the grocery store yesterday.
1: Was it a full-on grocery mission, or was it just like a pick up a few things?
2: No, it was big time. Because we, like I told you, like everyone, before you go on vacation, you use up all the things and you get rid of stuff. So stuff's not in your fridge. So it was everything. I mean, it was everything. It was from
1: milk, bread, butter, vegetables,
2: yes,
1: meat.
2: So much produce, so much, sandwich meat, dinner stuff, beverages, all of it, cheese.
1: Yeah, yogurts, we had to do the same thing after we got back from Rockfest, obviously.
2: $383.
1: That's not bad. How many people live in your house now?
2: Four.
1: So what? I thought they moved out. So Grace is back from school.
2: No.
1: Ella's back from school.
2: Oh man.
1: Never gonna get it, dude. It's not just gonna.
2: You're so bad at this.
1: It's just gonna be a thing.
2: You're so bad at this. Ella is home from college for the summer.
1: Okay. All right. But she's going back
2: at the end of August.
1: All right. But you still gotta. She's coming. She comes back on a regular basis. So you got to keep the food there.
2: Yes.
1: So who's in the house now?
2: Ella lives with us during the summer. Lives with us.
1: Okay. And Grace is out on her own.
2: Right. But she comes for
1: all the time for
2: dinner
1: eating
2: I don't know, two, three at least nights a week.
1: Right. God, I thought, man, that was.
2: But I didn't have to buy a lot of meat because I had, thankfully, I had chicken and hamburger and all that stuff in the freezer. So it was hefty on the fresh stuff. Some potato salad. I mean.
1: What is your biggest complaint about grocery shopping besides the price? The whole entire system, the whole thing, from start to finish, going there, parking, all the things involved, the carts, the checkouts, the people, the stock, whatever. Number one complaint about grocery shopping.
2: So not about actually planning the food and all of that. It's the actual
1: If that's your number one, I mean, you can
2: put it on
1: there. I'm
2: sick of it. I mean, the meal planning is, you know what I mean? I've been doing what's for dinner is the, you know, it's been doing it for years and years and years.
1: Yeah, it's never
2: going
1: to end, though.
2: Right.
1: So it's kind of a.
2: I also nose goes in the car for who's unloading all the crap. And, there's more of us in the car, it's nose goes.
1: What the hell is nose goes?
2: Oh, my God.
1: What is this some goofy Midwestern thing that I don't know about?
2: I don't know if it's a Midwestern thing, but like
1: the last person who put their finger on their nose. Well, that's a fart thing, right? When you do one of these,
2: the last person, like if you're in, and then to unload or to do whatever the thing is.
1: So you just yell nose goes and then whoever's last to do it.
2: Or
1: has
2: you don't even yell. You just go like this and then the last person.
1: The other people have to pay attention.
2: They might have to pick up the tab or they might have to whatever it is.
1: Oh, that's applicable.
2: Goes.
1: That's not just a grocery thing. Then.
2: No.
1: Okay.
2: No, it's for whatever the.
1: I had no
2: is.
1: Idea about nose goes. This is
2: nose goes.
1: We're breaking new ground here.
2: So I don't. I'm unloading. Stinks, right? You get home and I gotta park in the garage and carry everything across into the house and then
1: I don't mind
2: everything.
1: What I mind for me personally, because I'm crazy and OCD, is watching my wife put away the groceries incorrectly. God bless her. I love her. But man, I just want her to leave and get
2: so
1: the hell out of
2: it. So then she puts it all away, leaves the room, and then you redo it?
1: No, I don't. I'm not like you. I'm not that crazy. I'll just leave it, whatever.
2: You just let it bother you and your soul.
1: Watching it happen bothers me. But at the end of the day, whatever. There are some things that she does that I correct. So, like, when we buy, what are the small oranges, whatever they're called?
2: Yeah, like, the little tiny.
1: Whatever. Yes. There's, like, several different
2: tangerines
1: names.
2: Tangerines or whatever
1: they're called. So.
2: Cuties.
1: We have, and I think I got it from my wife
2: a
1: for
2: bowl?
1: Christmas one year.
2: Is it a bowl?
1: So, it's like a bowl. But it's got an arm on it that you hang the bananas on, and then you put the other fruits in it. It's kind of neat, right? So I like it. It's a cool gift, and I put the apples and the oranges in there, and then the bananas hang or whatever. Avocado will go in there occasionally.
2: Sure, yeah. It's got to ripen.
1: She doesn't take them out of the bag. She puts the bag.
2: The plastic bag goes in the bowl.
1: Well, like the net bag, you know, that you get?
2: Yes.
1: And it's just one step. You just rip it and then you dump them out and they're in there.
2: The bags.
1: And I don't know where I'm like, where's the brain working there? Like, what's happening? Why isn't the brain saying, hey, maybe we should take them out
2: of the bag?
1: Like, everything comes out of the bags when you bring them into the house. Why not the cuties or whatever they're called, the tangerines.
2: I don't understand what you're saying. I get it. So, like, if you have a candy dish and she buys candy dish, you take it out of the bag and put it in the candy dish?
1: Does she put
2: the bag of candy in the candy dish?
1: Doesn't do either. She'll just put it in the cabinet. But, like, so we have, like, you know, the three glass containers, one for flour, one for sugar, and then there's a smaller one.
2: Yes.
1: Occasionally, if there's, like, leftover candy from something, I'll dump it in there. She just would prefer to put the bag either on the counter or in the cabinet. So that's not so much an issue. And it's not even an issue. It's just a thing that I noticed that I'm just like, man, why doesn't that happen? Anyways, so your number one gripe about grocery shopping?
2: Probably. I mean, if I can't do price and I can't do the monotony of meal planning, then it's probably just unloading when I get home. But in the grocery store itself, I'm not either that or being out of what I'm looking for, supply issue. Like, I'm looking for something and it's not there. There was a lot of that yesterday. Yeah. And I don't know, it was a Monday, and I understand, right? Like, I don't know when deliveries come.
1: Well, and I also keep waiting for this transition to the new Chisnit store, whatever the hell it's called.
2: I don't think it's, I don't.
1: Right? Isn't Festival switching over?
2: It's not changing its name. It's staying the same. It's just
1: But weren't they going to start cycling out their version of the generics and bringing in the other one? I thought that was maybe what
2: there was going on. Lot of empty shelves yesterday. Again, it was a Monday, so it wasn't a typical day for shopping for
1: me. My biggest complaint about growing.
2: Is this bagging? They bag it wrong?
1: Nah.
2: Oh, okay.
1: I mean, whatever. You have the option now to choose, right? Because they have we bag, you bag. And if I really cared, I would bag all the time, right? Because I could do it faster and I could do it better. No, for me, it's the people without any sort of knowledge of where they're going in the grocery store. Like this wandering thing that people do is infinitely frustrating. Like, that was the one good thing about COVID, was that we were trying to get people regimented in order, right? Like, go down the lane. Stay on that side. Stay away from people. You just get these. I mean, like, you run into the same person going up and down, and they're not.
2: They're more.
1: I have no idea what they're doing.
2: A leisurely grocery shopping.
1: I don't understand it at all.
2: You know, they're just looking to.
1: They're unregimented. They have no. They have no.
2: What might be, you know, what looks good. What I might be making.
1: Drives me nuts.
2: Figuring it out.
1: Boomers were asked to list their grievances when it comes to grocery shopping, boomers, old people.
2: We had a grocery shop when we were on vacation, and you go to an unfamiliar place.
1: Oh, yeah.
2: We were the wanderers, I'll tell you that right now. And then it's like, oh my gosh, back three aisles. Exactly. Where's this? Oh, he missed it. Got to go back, do this, do that.
1: Yeah, for me, it's always just
2: people. Do we need the butter? Oh, I guess we do.
1: It's always just other people. And it's not even so much that it's people. It's just the people who, you know, you run into them in aisle three. And then you see them in aisle four, and then they go all the way to the butter section at the end, and they're back in aisle, and I have no idea what you're doing. Like, just go up and down the aisles like a normal human being, and everything will be fine.
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0: 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The one and only Grant Bills, host of the Wisco Sports Show. 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Grant Bills, how are you, sir?
1: I'm doing well. It's a beautiful day.
0: Yeah.
1: It's good. How about you both?
0: Doing okay. Gene just got back from Boston. Had a nice little vacay out there, eating seafood and staining her shirt.
1: Did you give her some of the best recommendations of things to do out there, I hope?
0: I did. She didn't listen to me, so I will no longer give her recommendations. The top two were to go on the Freedom Trail, which she did, and to go to Fenway, which she didn't do. And then one of my other suggestions was to do the duck boat tour, which she did not do. So there's no point in me suggesting anything any longer, because
2: I did do a harbor tour, which was on a boat, and that was very cool. Yeah. I learned a lot of things about the city and the skyline.
0: I think Gene has the duck boat in the Dells confused with the duck boat in Boston, and they're the same vehicle, but a much different experience.
2: Amphibious.
0: A much different experience.
1: Well, I'm sure she appreciated having your input. I'm sure that she appreciated that you took the time to think of some things.
0: Didn't seem like it, Grant. I'll be honest with you. As a person who gave her the advice and watched her not take the advice, it didn't feel like that. Grant, I wanted to ask you, because you're in Madison, you said the bulldozers are showing up. They're clearing that encampment. They're getting those people out of there?
1: Yeah, I guess. I was just seeing some pictures.
0: You're not there on the scene, but you're in the city and you're watching somebody's Twitter feed?
2: I was watching it too, yeah.
1: Yeah, it looks like, I don't know, obviously I'm not down there. It looks like it's going about as well as something like that could go.
0: Okay. Mm-hmm.
1: A couple people getting maybe the tear gas, but then getting treated right there. Like, I think the EMS is down there. It seems like it's going
2: okay. I think it's already 3 hours old, isn't it?
0: Do you have a Twitter handle we can follow if we wanted to see what you're seeing?
1: I'm just looking at the tweets from Laura Schulte.
0: Laura, is she like a local news person there?
1: I assume she's based out of Milwaukee and came over to cover it. If she's with the Journal Sentinel. Although I suppose she could work remote. Maybe she lives over here. I don't know.
0: All right. Grant Bills in Madison. The update on the encampment getting cleaned out today. We were talking about that earlier. We were also talking about Packer training camp, which is underway. Tucker Kraft has been activated off the PUP list. Zach Tom is changing his name. Other than that, I haven't seen much about Packer training camp. What's the latest?
1: There hasn't been much. You've probably seen the big parts. The kicker has been good, not great. He spoke with reporters yesterday. The locker room was open. We didn't get to that on our shows yesterday. It was pretty baseball heavy with the trade deadline. I'm going to dip into
0: what the kicker had to say.
1: Yeah, and we'll get to that too. I think one of the things that I've been really focused on is Matthew Golden, because with Dobbs gone and Wicks gone, like, he just has to be pretty good. He can't really have a disappointing or a quiet year. They need him in a way. I think they needed him too last year, but they didn't need him as much. And by all accounts, he looks great and looks awesome, but he looked great and awesome last year in camp too, and that didn't do him much good. He wasn't really a part of the offense. So that's one of the other things I'm following. First padded practice, I believe, is yesterday.
0: And Grant, the 49ers have 13 injuries in 5 days of training camp. They apparently brought somebody in last season to investigate this electrical substation thing and the theory that it may have something to do with their run of injuries. And now it seems like it's happening again. Do you buy into that theory at all? Are you like me? Are you sort of a conspiracy theorist, or are you completely attributing these injuries to football play?
1: Well, there's almost got to be something to it.
0: Hell yeah.
1: Right?
0: Hell yeah.
1: There's got to be something. I don't know what it is.
0: Preach.
1: Maybe it's the sea breeze that comes in, you know, from the coast. I don't know, but there's got to be something. I also think the Niners just, they have an older team. Like, George Kittle's older. Trent Williams is older. Fred Warner's not as old. He got hurt last year. Now Mike Evans is there. Mike Evans has a hamstring or a quad cramp.
0: Well, that guy's a grandfather, isn't he, Mike Evans, at this point?
1: Yeah. So, yes, I think there has to be something. I also think, relative to some of the other NFC teams, the Niners just have more old guys. Nick Bosa has blown out his knee or his Achilles a couple times now. So I think they just have a roster that's a little bit more likely to get you. But there's got to be something. Maybe it is that electrical.
0: My suggestion would be to have training camp away from that site for the next season or two.
2: Do you see a difference?
0: And then compare the numbers and see if there is something to that.
1: Test it.
0: Yeah.
1: Bring back the cheese league. come practice in Wisconsin. I was out in River Falls 2 weekends ago in one of the bars downtown. There was a real cool sign on the wall where you have the Packers helmet, the Vikings helmet, and then the Chiefs helmet in the middle, because the Chiefs used to, you know, up through the late 90s or whatever, used to practice there. But we'll take you in, Wisconsin 49ers. Come on, Saints, set up shop.
0: The Saints famously used to practice over at UWL. Yes. My wife has a pennant that was signed by everybody. People would run into Ditka when he was the coach
2: players
0: of the Saints
2: in town,
0: and yeah, just hanging out. So a lot of people here have...
2: You can bring that back.
0: Have a love for that.
1: It's a cool thing. I also don't know if Wisconsin is the place I would be dying to be in August. That's the thing. You know what I mean? Like spring training in Arizona in March. Like,
0: right.
1: Oh, nice. Yeah, babe. That makes sense. Wisconsin in August can be quite hellish. You know what I mean?
0: Oh, it's bad. Like, but you also
1: sweaty.
0: You also want to replicate the change in weather.
1: I suppose.
0: Yeah. Grant Bills of the Wisco Sports Show joining us each and every Tuesday at about 8:15. We've talked a little bit about the Packers. Let's get into the trade deadline. The Brewers, look, there's only one Tarik Skubal, right? So once he went to the Dodgers, which we all knew it was going to happen, there wasn't much left, right? There is some meat on the bones in the trade deadline, but the Brewers didn't have a huge name that they were swinging for. They picked up Dustin May. They picked up a left-handed receiver named Jojo Romero, who I don't know much about. And then they picked up another reliever as well from the Rockies. How do you feel? Grade their trade deadline moves, the Brewers.
1: I will give them a C+, I think. These arms will help them. Sensatella and May especially. I don't know about Jojo Romero, but May will give them another starter in the rotation. They can now replace Brandon Sproat if they want, who, by the way, was pulled in the middle of an at-bat last night. Like, Murph is done with this guy. He should have been 2 months ago. This has mostly been who he's been all year, but that's secondary. So May will help them make starts. I think Romero will help give them an option in the bullpen, as will Sensatella. Okay, that's all good. The problem is I actually believed they had a pretty good crack at Skubal, and just based on what I've read and based on everyone that I talked to yesterday, and I'll continue to do this today, get a couple Brewers people on our shows, I think the Brewers thought they had a pretty good shot at him. I think the Brewers thought they put a really aggressive offer in, and I think they were disappointed to not get him, and I think that was felt in the team. And I look at their backup move then, May and Romero, where they gave up their 11th and 13th prospect. Like, Frias and Ragsdale are not bums. Like, those are nice young players. They paid a pretty hefty price for a rental starter and reliever, neither of whom are real ceiling raisers like Skubal. So I think the moves are fine. It's just I can't get it out of my mind that I thought they had a pretty good shot at Skubal. So that kind of colors what they did next.
0: Well, you're competing with the Dodgers, a team with way more resources, for the number one seed in the NL and in Major League Baseball. There's a potential looming player strike, right? That there's probably going to be a work stoppage here with this whole CBA thing and the contracts and whatnot. And the
1: yep.
0: So wouldn't this be the year of all years where you say "F it"? We're going to go in on it, and we're going to get. And they got Skubal for a song. I mean, like, in terms of what you really had to give up, they didn't pay anything for this guy. The Brewers, and granted, maybe he didn't want to go to Milwaukee. I don't know, but this seems like the year where you can say, you know what? Here's your championship, Brewers fans. Here's your attempt at a championship. We went all in, and the next 10 years, we're just going to have some fun, and we'll do our best.
1: So I think the Brewers on some level agreed with you. I don't think that's the logic they're using, because I don't think that's the way they think. I think the Brewers looked around and said, you know what? We have a mountain of capital in our farm system. Why not do a little bit more this year? Because we can trade a couple of prospects. We can make a big move and really not have to change philosophically who we are. I think that's how they viewed it. And the team is good. And I think that's why they were in on Skubal. And I think they were pretty aggressive on Skubal. He didn't want to go anywhere but L.A., and Detroit indulged him. All of the reporting is Detroit didn't listen to any of the offers from Tampa Bay, which is the other suitor that was there. They didn't really take Milwaukee's offer that seriously. And the Dodgers, I won't say a song. I think the price is fair. But the thing is, prices aren't supposed to be fair at the deadline, Brian and Gene. Like, you're supposed to pay 150, 200 cents on the dollar, and the Dodgers were not forced to. So now I'm frustrated because everyone's yelling at the Brewers. Well, they should have given up their top guys. The Dodgers didn't have to give up their top guys because Detroit was always dealing them there. They wanted to do right by Tarik Skubal or whatever, which is really frustrating because I think this was a trade deadline and a confluence of situations and circumstances for the Brewers where they would have done a move like this. And I think they were ready to be pretty aggressive. And it was the one year with the one player where the franchise was only going to listen to the Dodgers. So great. Awesome. Great, great, great for baseball. Good for everyone involved.
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6: I'm meteorologist Paul Trombley with your updated forecast. Ample sunshine expected today, with daytime highs approaching 84. Winds out of the west, 5 to 10 miles per hour. Lows dip down to about 64 tonight. Slight chance of thunderstorms. 83 tomorrow, slight chance for storms. Sunshine mixed with clouds at times. Monday, with daytime highs approaching 86. 83, slight chance of rain showers Tuesday. That's the latest weather on the X. Right now, 59.
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0: Ready? This is the headline.
1: Okay.
0: This kind of sums up everything about the story. Viral chainsaw centaur robot for wildfires runs on joysticks, not algorithms.
1: So it's a robot that fights wildfires? Because I like that.
0: All I know is that if I'm in the woods and I need to be rescued because I'm stuck in a wildfire and this thing comes tramping through the woods, I want nothing to do with it. This thing's out there with a chainsaw running around looking like a centaur in the wildfire. No thanks. This thing has got... Why would they put the horns on it? All right? Does it need to have horns?
1: Because they're trying to make it look like
0: that.
1: Does
0: it need to have the face and the ears and the eyes? No. It doesn't need any of that. If it's just going out in the woods with a chainsaw, it doesn't need to have the horns and the ears. Just make a body with the chainsaw. What's with the eyes and the nose and the ears and the horns?
1: Well, the legs are for stability. It's built like that, right?
0: It's built like a four-legged. Well, yeah, I get that.
1: And then the two arms.
0: Think of like the Boston robotics dog, right? The one with the... It has no face. It doesn't have a face. It's not there to welcome you. It's there to be a robot dog.
1: It doesn't really have a face.
0: Yes, it does. It's got a full face. It's got like a goat man face on it. Look at this thing. Looks like you use it in a satanic ritual.
1: It's very stable.
0: And then it's got a chainsaw on its hands. I'm a hiker out there in the woods. I get caught by the fire, and this thing's coming through to save me to cut down limbs.
1: Is that what it's doing, or is it cutting down dead limbs?
0: Allegedly, it's out there with a chainsaw looking like that. Hell no, I don't want that thing coming anywhere near me. If you haven't seen it, this thing's crazy looking. A horned 7-foot machine wielding a chainsaw going viral all over social media and the internet last week. A California startup company behind it has a different description. They call it a teleoperated centaur robot built for the deadliest work environments in America with no AI in the decision loop. Yeah, right. Why would you put all your money and eggs into that basket and not give it AI? I don't want that thing coming anywhere near me. Look at this thing.
1: I saw.
0: There's no reason to put the goat man face on it. None whatsoever. Somebody did that so that they could terrify people.
1: With the glow up eyes. And
0: yes. If that thing's just out there to cut down tree limbs and help stop a wildfire,
1: it doesn't need
0: a head. At all. Crazy ass centaur robot running around, killing people out there with
1: a
0: chainsaw.
1: It's designed to go into wildfire zones and disaster sites is what it's...
0: Eric says, as far as a centaur robot or a man in the woods, I choose the man. We're so back. Oh, man. Text of the week. Who are you taking? The bear, the man, or the bear?
1: The 7-foot
0: robot. Give me the bear. You taking the centaur or the man? I don't know. Does the man have a chainsaw, too?
1: And a vendetta?
0: They don't need to put a face on it. It's just like the movie iRobot. That's the one thing Will Smith's asked that makes sense. Why do you put faces on them? It's so people feel more comfortable while this thing's trying to kill you.
1: In the woods.
0: There doesn't need to be a face on a centaur robot that's meant to cut down trees in the woods when they're on fire. He's already got the chainsaw, man. I don't need the face, too. Thank God I've been saved by that.
1: Big horns and glowy eyes.
0: Eric, I love it. I got to read it again. As far as a centaur robot or a man in the woods, I choose the man. We're so back. Help, I'm stuck in these woods. I'm a woman and I don't see any bears.
1: Ooh, do you both have chainsaws?
0: Yeah. Player 2 has entered the game. Chris in Chicago said, I would never put any of my items in the top of the shopping cart. That's where people put their crotch goblins with their poopy diapers. It is something you don't think about.
1: Usually the things I put in there are in something else.
0: You know what I mean?
1: Like eggs are in the egg container or...
0: Yeah, but as we found, the lettuce stuff and the fruits, and they're telling you to wash the outside of your fruit now.
1: Mm-hmm.
0: I mean, you should have been doing it all along. But
1: yes, that part I get, but I normally There's a
0: layer. Did they send the UV robot down that aisle where the carts are and blast those things with it?
1: It's the inventory robot.
0: Well, I know they got the inventory one, but don't they have a UV robot too that blasts like
1: some,
0: UV?
1: In some stores, yes.
0: We got to get that guy on the cart.

0: Can we just have like a
1: wash station?
0: Like a dish station at a restaurant where it's sort of like a loop,
1: like a steamer or something.
0: So instead of going from the shopping from the cart corral through the parking lot and picking up all the goo and gum and funk that's out there and poop and whatever, and then at the end there's like some sanitary thing where they go through.
1: Yes, and it's a mist.
0: It's just a constant thing, right?
1: Sanitizer of some sort.
0: Would you pay extra for that? I wouldn't. You got to expose yourself to these things or else you're going to get sick all the time. If you're a bubble boy and you come out of the bubble, you're going to get real sick real fast.
1: How much extra do I have to pay? Is it 10 cents?
0: Well, sure. Could it be an option? Like they have the thing and you could put the cart in there for $5. You get the dirty old smelly cart with poopy diaper in it, or you get the $5.
1: I got to put my quarter in and unchain it from the one in front of it.
0: Isn't that an Aldi store?
1: Yeah. You got to pay to use the cart.
0: I don't know. We've been doing fine all these years with dirty shopping carts. I think we'll be okay.
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1: One gotta go Wednesday. Giving you four items to choose from. Gotta get rid of one forever. We've done a lot of different ones in the past. Food related.
2: Mm-hmm.
1: Movies, TV mm-hmm. shows, music, things like that. This one is on your phone. Apps.
2: All right.
1: Apps, Gene. Apps. Apps. Social media, to be precise.
2: Okay.
1: I think you'll have a pretty easy time with this one, much like I will, because I'm pretty sure I know which apps you use more often than others. So, one got to go Wednesday, choosing between the four big ones. Social media apps. Number one, Facebook.
2: I can tell you right now, it's going to be X if you're going to put that on the list.
1: Number two, Twitter, which is what I assumed you were getting rid of.
2: Yeah.
1: Number three, Snapchat. And number four, Instagram, which is sort of Facebook.
2: Well, and mine, my top list would include TikTok because I'm on it all the time.
1: Okay.
2: So
1: I didn't include that just because I didn't think it was in the top four.
2: It's probably in the top two, actually. That's what I spend the most time watching videos on and reels and stuff like that. So for sure. My husband is on X all the time, right? That's kind of his. I would say he's on that the most. That's the social media he consumes the most. And I don't know if it's, mostly a male platform. I know that, he can't generalize, but
1: For sports news or news in general?
2: Some sports news, but news, okay. I think.
1: Because it feels like that's how a lot of news gets released, right? Is people will tweet it out first mm-hmm. because it's easier mm-hmm. than writing an article and posting it to a website.
2: He has TikTok, but I think he only looks at videos either me or the girls show him. I don't think he ever independently goes on there. He has Snapchat, but the only thing he ever does is we have a family group thing that where he'll send something to. So I think that would probably be the one he'd keep the most. It is definitely the one I
1: Twitter?
2: Use the least.
1: He would keep Twitter?
2: Yes.
1: And you would
2: yes.
1: get rid of it?
2: I don't have any memories that show, it's not really, it doesn't give me much. I guess there's not much I'm looking for on there. So that would be easy for me. I would get rid of that. I have the login and I can get on there, but I very, very rarely do. Now, when you're looking at other content and you're, a lot of time it's Twitter shares that are in an article or a story, right? The video is from that and you can go and watch it there. But I very rarely scroll it as its own independent format.
1: It's so much. I'd really love to get rid of all of it, honestly. It's sort of...
2: Did I hear MySpace might be making a comeback?
1: Yeah, we were talking about that last week. They already tried a comeback a few years ago.
2: I remember that.
1: They sort of were trying to brand themselves for bands who were on the rise, trying to turn themselves into a thing, because Facebook was the algorithms and the pay for play and all that other crap. And so MySpace was trying to be more appealing to bands and musicians and stuff like that. And I don't think it ever really took off. I think part of the problem with MySpace, too, is that a lot of people can't log into their old, unless you remember it, and a lot of us maybe have a different email address now.
2: How would you ever get through?
1: Right, and so we have years of photos and stuff that we uploaded to MySpace we'd love to get access to, but you can't if you don't remember your stuff.
2: Yeah, but so they're thinking about that, right? Because it won't have the same, it'll be a different media landscape. It wouldn't be the same kind of social network.
1: Supposedly. They're all the same. They're all stealing your data. They're putting you into boxes and finding ways to advertise to you. I personally would love to just get rid of all of them. I guess, obviously, I'm not getting rid of Facebook. It's kind of the only one I use. I do have an Instagram that I used for a while, and I was trying to do separate content.
2: Well, and they're both Meta products, so you can
1: I don't really care that much about it, but for me, it was I was posting pictures of my pets mostly on Instagram, and then I was doing my daily mm-hmm. whatever on Facebook. So I wouldn't get rid of Facebook or Instagram, even though I don't. No, I don't use anything.
2: I have
1: a Twitter. I couldn't tell you the last time I tweeted. It would have been years ago.
2: And you don't Snapchat. Do you
1: And
2: even
1: I don't have
2: that?
1: Snapchat. I've never had an account. I don't use it. I would get rid of all of them if I could. I would certainly keep Facebook. Out of the four of them, if I had to pick one that had to go on One Gotta Go Wednesday, I'd probably just get rid of Snapchat because I don't use it at all. I never have. Both Twitter and Instagram I have used in the past, but I no longer use them. It's so much. It's so much. I'm already on my phone enough. I already hate it. I already hate the daily. Do I get some enjoyment from watching a reel? Of course.
2: That's why, yes. That's
1: I love them.
2: I'm
1: I love them.
2: Watching TikTok, not because I hate it, right? There's things that are, I'm being
1: but
2: fed
1: am I also
2: that I find
1: am I also disgusted by a lot of things?
2: Sure.
1: All the time. And I'm constantly finding myself being angry about things, and then I have to be like, am I really angry about this, or is the video making me angry about this?
2: Yes. You have to do that. You can't be angry about stuff all the time. Otherwise,
1: but then they feed it to you, right? Because you're like, you're watching it, you're rage watching, and you're like, God damn, I can't stand these people or whatever.
2: Yeah, I wouldn't want that.
1: Yeah, I don't know. I would get rid of Snapchat mostly because I don't use it at all. I never have. But social media apps on One Gotta Go Wednesday. If you want to weigh in, you can go to rockmornings.com. Let us know what your answer is. Taking the big four, at least the four that I thought were the big four.
2: Yeah.
1: Facebook, Twitter, Snapchat, Instagram. Which one are you getting rid of? If you had to get rid of one forever, and
2: well,
1: you said
2: mine would be X,
1: yours
2: but
1: would be Twitter.
2: TikTok would be on, it would probably be number one or number two for sure. But maybe MySpace will be back. Maybe. A relaunch, a revision.
1: That's how I met my wife.
2: I know.
1: It was on MySpace.
2: I know.
1: Yeah, again, she made a mention of it and said that she couldn't remember her login and stuff. And so it's frustrating because, you know, the profile's still there somewhere. But you can't get into it and find these pictures.
2: And wouldn't it be fun to go in and see all that stuff?
1: Oof, I don't know. Would it?
2: I don't know. Wouldn't it?
1: Top eight and all the crazy profiles people were making with the HTML code and stuff like that.
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1: So I'm putting on a couple pounds. No big deal, you know, typical guy stuff. But I've learned some milestones in putting on a few pounds, you know. Little moments where you go, hey, that was new. You know, it used to be I would just put on my underwear, and that was it. But then you put on a few pounds, you put on your underwear, you bend over to put on your socks, and your waistband flips down. And you stand back up, and it flaps back into place. With an awkward little snap. Whoa! That hurt and felt nice. Then you put on a few more pounds, you bend over, your waistband flips down, and when you stand back up, it doesn't flap back into place. You're trying to help it. Come on, snap back into position. You're trying to find the muscles below the abdomen that can push up underwear flaps. That's a hard muscle to find with your brain. I tried to find it, I accidentally wiggled my ears. You know, it's time to move up in an underwear size when you take them off and across your waist, people can read Egyptian hieroglyphics.
0: Brian Reagan talking about underwear on National Underwear Day. It's also National Couscous Day. A delightful dish,
2: it's
0: side dish.
2: Yeah, fluffy little.
0: Do you like
2: grain.
0: Regular couscous or do you like Israeli couscous, which is more like a pasta?
2: Like a, I'll take any. I'll eat them.
0: Also, National Oyster Day. How did your oysters go?
2: I didn't oyster. I don't oyster. My husband had them frequently.
0: You didn't even try one, huh? While you were in Boston?
2: That's not true. I had a appetizer plate that had one, but it was cooked. I don't do raw. Okay. He does the whole on the ice with the horseradish and the vinegar and all that.
0: Ugh. National Underwear Day.
3: You, of all people, should know I would never in my life wear black silk underwear.
0: National Couscous Day, also National Oyster Day. Speaking of underwear.
2: Yes.
0: Remember during the Olympics when the ski jumpers were doing some stuff? So originally, the ski jumpers, from what we had heard, they were adding stitches to their suits, right? They were augmenting their suits so they could get more lift and travel further while they were ski jumping. And then the Olympic Committee, the IOC, and the people who govern the ski jumping competitions, they got wise to this several years ago. So they started inspecting and making sure that the suits that these guys were putting on were up to snuff, right? They were too regulation, too code. They weren't going to be able to mess around with these things.
2: Then they started doing stuff with their physical anatomy, didn't they?
0: So then the guys,
2: the physical anatomy,
0: the men especially found out that if they had a bigger wiener,
2: more torque,
0: they could get a longer jump. Somehow, I don't know how all this physics and numbers and all that stuff, Roman numerals and hieroglyphics, as Brian Reagan said. But anyways, allegedly, some of these ski jumpers were injecting hyaluronic oil into their penises so that it would increase the size and give them more
2: torque,
0: girth, and more ability to to jump further in these ski jump competitions without augmenting the suit.
2: Air,
0: catching more air, right? It's like a rudder in the wind. It's just steering you left, steering you right, taking you further than ever before. So we've seen this before, right? Where athletes, especially premium, top tier, best in the world athletes,
2: where things matter like by that much.
0: Milliseconds.
2: So swimmers.
0: Yes. Shaving all the body, all the stuff.
2: Yeah, that fraction of a time difference can make a difference.
0: Right. Where milliseconds make all the difference, where tiny bits and pieces
2: anything
0: can make.
2: Anything into my advantage.
0: Yeah. Well, apparently, the same thing is happening at the Tour de France for women. Have you heard about this?
2: No. Is this okay? So I understand.
0: So the Tour de France just happened for the men, and now they're doing the women's version of this thing. And apparently, the women, in order to get some sort of advantage, are stuffing their bras.
4: Weight 105? Yeah. In your bra.
0: There's an all-female race going on right now called the Tour de France Femme. And it's rocked with a new scandal, a performance-enhancing controversy. The women aren't being accused of juicing like Lance Armstrong.
2: No, it's bra maxing.
0: They're being accused of stuffing their bras. A larger bust, which, let's be honest, not a lot of these premium athletes have. They're wearing these very tight lycra tops, the spandex.
2: Yes, very.
0: They're accused of putting stuff in their bra to give them a more aerodynamic advantage. The rumors started circulating. Some of them are utilizing extra padding for that very purpose.
2: Uh-huh.
0: There are rules against clothing modifications, but according to some reports, it's barely being enforced. Because let's be honest, do you want to be the guy or the girl who's going up there and go, let's see them melons? No. I mean, you can't be doing that, right?
2: Those real or...
0: Yesterday, officials promised to do closer inspections to make sure the ladies aren't misrepresenting their bosoms.
2: Mm-hmm.
0: The Tour de France Femmes started on Saturday, runs till next Sunday. But apparently this is the new thing.
2: They think it's a thing, bra maxing.
0: Is that what they're calling it, bra maxing?
2: I don't know, but we're maxing everything, aren't we? We're looks maxing and bra maxing.
0: We're bra maxing
2: now. So it's airflow over your, is that what it is?
0: What about the old cone boobs that like the women in the 50s used to have? The cone, remember the cone bras? Uh-huh. Would that help? Where they were like triangles?
2: I don't know if you could ride and then, I mean,
0: they're very pointy.
2: So they think that that's what's going on. That's what they think.
0: Apparently.
2: Okay. All right.
0: Have you ever noticed while you're riding your bike that you go a little bit faster when you got those things strapped down or?
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0: Yeah. The newest scandal in the world of sports is women stuffing their bras at the Tour de France.
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8: I'm meteorologist Paul Trombley with your updated forecast. Ample sunshine expected today with daytime highs approaching 84. Winds out of the west, 5 to 10 miles per hour. Lows dip down to about 64 tonight, slight chance of thunderstorms. 83 tomorrow, slight chance for storms. Sunshine mixed with clouds at times Monday with daytime highs approaching 86. 83, slight chance of rain showers Tuesday. That's the latest weather on the X. Currently 63.
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0: Rock Mornings. If maybe you caught the tail end of something earlier this week, here it is again. It's our best stuff from this week only on 92.9 The X. Hypothetical Thursday. We'll get to that question here in a moment. First, a couple of text messages. James said, I'll be happy to stay 39 forever and happier if you could play some Static X. 39 wasn't bad. I don't know. We've had that discussion about going back and reliving
1: tons
0: a certain
1: of happy
0: year.
1: Years. Yeah, there's tons of happy years.
0: I have a lot of happiness in my 20s.
1: Yeah, of course.
0: That at the time, I didn't realize how awesome it was. Now that I look back, I'm like, man, those were the good days.
1: That's why it's hard to answer those questions. You know, you do have to answer them. That's the point of the question. But it's hard because there's tons of times. Yeah, I had a great time living in, I was dirt poor and living with Rick in Madison. And, you know, I mean, the badminton table was the kitchen table and, you know, everybody stole each other's food out of the fridge. I mean, yes, of course, went to concerts all the time. But you have to answer the question. There's lots of happy times. Lots of
0: Mike them. Also texting in said, dude, you don't have kids. Your life has to be happy 24/7. I do have a much better life because I don't have kids. I will say that.
1: I wouldn't say that at all.
0: I would totally say that.
1: I would not.
0: I would 100% agree with myself that life is
1: shocking.
0: Much,
1: you life, would agree with yourself.
0: Life
1: That's
0: is much
1: shocking.
0: Better without
1: Let
0: children.
1: Me pull up a chair. I got
0: every time I've ever had a run-in with children
1: weak.
0: In a public setting. It's Ooh. Just it looks miserable.
1: Gonna fall down.
0: Every single interaction I've ever had with a
1: shockaroo
0: with another human being at in a public space where they have a child with them, it shockaroo. Sounds and looks awful.
1: Yeah.
0: The amount of crap you have to bring with you everywhere you go.
1: Yeah. Well, you're just going to list a bunch of things. I'm going to tell you it's the greatest happiness of your life.
0: It sounds
1: so
0: like the most miserable experience
1: on
0: of all time.
1: We can agree to disagree.
0: Just a constant drain on your energy.
1: Speaking of
0: on
1: this
0: your soul.
1: Goes well into my question for Hypothetical Thursday. And it's not really hypothetical. But I did see, it's funny that you brought up the happiness question today. Because I saw this last night. As a matter of fact, that's kind of going viral in a guy on TikTok, if you will, but revealing some things that make guys happy, or it was a question more or less.
0: Bacon,
1: and it was like
0: mouth love.
1: It was questions
0: naps,
1: about things that and so
0: television.
1: Okay, there's your list. You got four already. We're up to four. I got one of 10, so you've got four.
0: Oh, top 10 things that make me
1: well,
0: happy.
1: Yeah.

0: make the list. No.
1: It's nice, but it's not an everyday, you know, it's not a thing. You get it and the happiness is over once.
0: Yeah, wearing comfy clothes. I know that makes you happy. Being of the perfect temperature.
1: I would say, yeah, somewhere, I'm not going to rank them, but air conditioning's got to be on there somewhere. I don't know if we can go to Ireland. My wife wants to go to Ireland when we get older, and I don't know if I can go if we can't have air conditioning.
0: Well, I think you don't need it, right? Isn't that the thing?
1: What do you mean you don't need it?
0: You don't need it. It's not that hot there, I don't think. But why are you making the face? Okay, you're up to five. Let's keep going, or this is going to take all morning.
1: Look, good food, good steaks, good meats. Yes, so
0: fridge
1: you can
0: of beer, that kind of thing.
1: You know, the bacon meat, good meals make me very happy. I like eating good food. I don't like to, these people who are miserable when they're eating and have cheat days. Like, my whole life is a cheat day. I don't know why you wouldn't. Life is short, man. You might as well eat what you like and drink what you like and live the way you want to live and enjoy it instead of being miserable, some sort of miserable bastard all the time. Good sex. Any kind of good sex stuff is good.
0: I figured it was on the list. We've got it on there.
1: It has to be, right?
0: Yeah.
1: It's got to be, right? I've always enjoyed that. Even when I was much younger, I started very young with the sex and the interest in women and stuff like that. So that's definitely a happiness thing for me. Spending good time with my very close friends.
0: I was waiting for that. You're laughing. It's like having
1: standard,
0: those relationships, isn't it? Like laughter and fun with people that you know and love. And
1: my closest friend. Like, I have four friends that I would say are my closest of all time friends. They're all from New England.
0: And having, when you get together and when you can really have a good time with them, that's something that makes you very happy. That's great.
1: Yeah.
0: On the list.
1: Seeing my teams win championships.
0: Sports
1: is it's a guy thing. I care so much about it. You invest so much time.
0: Makes you really happy.
1: And money into it, buying shirts and jerseys and going to games and watching games and all that stuff. So seeing
0: if the Red Sox are having a good season, you're happier than if they're not.
1: Oh, my God. It's been such a great turnaround. It's been wonderful. They were a disaster to start the season. And now here they are. They're in the wild card race. And they've won 30 out of 35 games. It's amazing.
0: What are we, 8, 9?
1: I don't know. Aren't you writing these down?
0: I was at first.
1: Not that I'd be able to read it. So
0: probably not.
1: So air conditioning / proper temperature.
0: I think you had meat, bacon.
1: Meat. Yeah. Good love, sex. Good sex stuff.
0: Friends,
1: love. What? I didn't. I never said love.
0: I'm paraphrasing your...
1: That's not love.
0: Yes, I'm putting that down. Friends and lap. We got that.
1: Time with my friends. Yeah, sports championships.
0: Sports. Did you say, you said beer, like beer food, right?
1: I don't know. I like good beer, but a well-cooked steak trumps a beer any day of the week. There's just something about a rare prime rib that comes to the table and is juicy and melty and delicious.
0: Dogs, I think, right? That would make your list. You've got to. You're a dog guy.
1: Dogs are tough because as much as I love my dogs, the knowledge that they will once... at one point,
0: that you will outlive them.
1: Yeah, it's very tough to accept, right? And you're sort of chasing that high, right? Like, we got lucky with Ali, our boxer. She was the best dog ever, and I love her and miss her. And I love my other dogs, but I'm chasing the high that I had with Ali, right? It was just a different relationship, a different bond. And so it's
0: the
1: nice.
0: The one dog.
1: So that's a tough one. That's a tough one. I don't know if I put it on there. Movies and TV shows, entertainments.
0: I mean,
1: I love that stuff. I can't get enough of action movies, you know, stuff like that. So it's a list of things that make me happy.
0: Yeah. So you did good.
1: Pretty average, I would say. I don't.
0: So nothing like
1: going for a hike. No, none of that.
0: No, I mean like nothing more deep like on there.
1: Like helping other people?
0: Like having a bigger purpose.
1: Dude, I'm a shallow pool
0: being
1: here.
0: Appreciated, no. Being thanked. Oh, being
1: dude, none of that interests me. I don't care. I
0: finding a good stick.
1: No, I mean...
0: skipping a rock.
1: No. A really good nap or massage is very nice.
0: A good sleep. A solid sleep.
1: Yeah, which I don't get any. It was so funny. I was talking to someone yesterday, and she's like, I don't know how you do it. Your schedule's crazy. I was like, yeah, I know, but I'm used to it.
0: But when that happens, that can be a real game changer, right?
1: Yeah. Hypothetical Thursday. Gene's question for me.
0: Free money.
1: Was Boo, free money.

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0: Rock Mornings with Brian, Gene, and Shaw. Occasionally we're funny, sometimes we're informative, but we're always working because we need to pay our bills. Here's our best stuff. Please enjoy. My question for you. How tall are you when you're standing on your feet? Flat-footed, no shoes. What are you, 5'6"?
1: I am.
0: All right. You're 5'6" tall.
1: Ish.
0: How many inches of your height are you willing to lose in exchange for money? Every inch, you get 50 grand.
1: I don't know if I can be any shorter than 5'2".
0: 4 inches gets you 200 grand. That's a nice chunk of change. But you drop down to...
1: I have a teeny best friend.
0: Yeah. Oh, yeah. She's not only short, but she's diminutive.
1: She's teeny.
0: She's skinny, petite.
1: And short.
0: And looks hilarious in that big red flannel jacket, which I laugh at every time I see that changed on her profile. It delights me.
1: And I see her struggle.
0: With being short.
1: I don't even think she's 5 foot.
0: She's not 5 foot. Come on, she's got to be 5 feet.
1: Have you seen how far up her driver's seat has to be before her stealing?
0: No, but I have tried to get into my wife's car. Like, and I don't think my wife's that short. She's not short. My wife's, 5'4", 5'5", somewhere around there.
1: I didn't even know car seats went up that far. I'm not sure they should, because it feels like it's an 11-year-old driving the car. You know what I mean? And like,
0: so
1: she can't
0: nothing
1: get a glass
0: on the,
1: off
0: nothing
1: the
0: in the top shelves of her cabinets. There's nothing
1: well,
0: up there.
1: Well, there,
0: or
1: no.
0: Does
1: well,
0: she got a grabby? She got a grabby? Does she have a grabby?
1: Step stool for everything.
0: Okay. Got to have one in every room?
1: Like, it can't be unlimited for me. You know what I mean?
0: You're not going to go down to 2 feet tall. But you're 5'6". You could lose a couple of inches,
1: yeah,
0: right?
1: I don't think I could...
0: 50 grand for every inch you lose. How many inches are you giving up?
1: I don't think I can go any shorter than 5'2". I'm going to hear from all the short people now. But that, like,
0: imagine if you're already 5 feet and then you're trying to...
1: Like, look, that's what I'm saying. She'd be she'd really be like a child.
0: Does she not want us using her name on the radio, or were you just doing that?
1: We have, right?
0: I just don't know if you're doing it on purpose or if it's more of a... listeners don't care what her name is, so
1: they
0: we'll
1: don't
0: just,
1: care. Okay. I don't care. It's my best friend, but she's small. I
0: mean, she's...
1: Child-sized shoes.
0: We've had several small people around here. And I mean small.
1: Shaw was able to fold up and...
0: In a duffel bag.
1: In a duffel bag.
0: Mr. Record is very small. Peggy was tiny, right? So we've had several small people here. Short people.
1: So...
0: You're 5'6". You're thinking dropping down to 5'4", maybe 5'2"?
1: 5'2". Mildly petite short. Would that be mildly?
0: You'd save on clothing, right?
1: No, you wouldn't save anything.
0: Because if you're buying from the kids department...
1: That would be petite. I would think you would be below typical average height for a grown person, I would think. Or 5'1", 5'2". Probably 5'2".
0: 5'2", 4 inches?
1: Yeah.
0: 200 grand?
1: Yes.
0: All right. Get you out of a jam or two.
1: How about you?
0: Well, I'm somewhere around 5'9"-ish. So,
1: how short are you willing to go?
0: Well, when you have $1 million, Gene, you can have the house changed to your height. You can have things designed a certain way, right? No. I probably wouldn't give up any height for money.
1: Shush up.
0: Nah. It already sucks when you're not the tallest person in the room. Because you have to, you know, if you're at a concert.
1: No, I know.
0: You know, or you're trying to see something, somebody's in front of you and they're taller than you. It already stinks. And then you add in, you're taking off inches, and now it's like everywhere you go, you're
1: five,
0: even shorter.
1: 5'7", would you go a couple inches for 100?
0: Yes. I mean, maybe 1 inch.
1: 5'7"? You go 5'7"?
0: 5'8". I'd go down to 5'8" for 50 grand and pay a few bills. I don't think that being shorter is a good scene, man. It just doesn't look fun. Imagine trying to get on a bar stool.
1: Well,
0: I'm a 50-year-old man, and I'm 5'2", and I got to jump up. I got to do a little hop to get on a bar stool.
1: I mean, you would be... probably significantly smaller than most men if you went down to 5'2".
0: Yeah. I'm not a tall guy. I'm just average, whatever, but... I don't think 5'7"?
1: You could go up to 5'7". Below average. You could be slightly below average, dude.
0: I already am.
1: That's what I'm saying.
0: I'm good with the 5'9" and a quarter or whatever.
1: It's not inherently unattractive. It's just...
0: Did I even mention anything about that? I don't care about the unattractiveness of it. I just care about the, implementation into your regular life.
1: You're slightly below average, then.
0: I'm staying 5'9"-ish. I don't think I'm going to give up any height for money. I mean, I love money. I would certainly love to have some of it, but I don't know if I want to give up.
1: Give him an inch or two.
0: 1 inch for 50 grand, pay a few bills.
1: 2 inches. 2 inches. You could handle that.
0: Rock mornings.
1: You probably wouldn't even notice.
0: Brian and Gene. Turbo said, to clarify, Brian said mouth love. I did say mouth love, which is not love.
1: It's a nice way of saying BJs. I started it. I just
0: oral
1: shortened
0: sex.
1: I shortened it.
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1: Karen.
2: Karen.
1: Karen.
2: Karen.
1: Yeah,

0: Oh, so very angry, Gene. The angry white woman. She cannot take it. She has to let you know all about her feelings. Her thoughts and her dreams have been dashed by someone.
1: Well,
0: usually a person of color. And they get very angry.
1: Privilege and status.
0: A lot of privilege. Usually a really bad haircut.
1: I would also say poor emotional control generally is.
0: That is across the board. I think as a country, we've got a real problem there. You can say we've got a mental health issue in this country, and we do. But I think it starts with our inability to control our emotions. For some reason, it feels like that has gone off kilter the last couple of decades.
1: And some sort of sense of entitlement, maybe, that goes along with that.
0: So, a new Karen of the day. What is this Karen upset about, Gene? Why is she so angry?
1: I would say some sort of minor frustration. So, not a minor frustration.
0: Well, okay, yeah. I mean, but that's too general. I mean, okay. Come on.
1: Too long of a wait. They didn't have the product she wanted in Target. Target was out of what she was looking for.
0: No, but we are going to talk about Target during Bad News with Happy Music. So, keep that in your mind.
1: It should be pumpkin spice season, but it's not in the store. What, you don't have
2: it
1: yet?
2: Already? Doesn't it come out?
1: No, yeah, soon. I would think it's apple crisp, but no, it's not there yet.
0: No, it's. Are we still on summer drinks?
1: I think we're transitioning.
0: We're doing dirty soda still. Is that what we're doing? No, it has nothing to do with PSLs.
1: Okay, is it anything to do with driving or parking? Did you take my parking spot? Okay, it has nothing to do with that. You know what? You're too loud. I'm trying to lay over here and do some tan, and your music is driving me nuts. Okay.
0: No.
1: Then I don't know. The pool? Does it have anything to do with the water? Are we sharing some water?
0: No. Has nothing to do with the pool or driving.
1: A pet. Doesn't have to do with a pet. Is your dog on my lawn?
0: Doesn't have to do with a pet, Gene.
1: Okay.
0: No. It's got everything to do with a cake.
1: Like you screwed up the birthday wish from the bakery on it? Like where they do the funny misspelling of the name those are great.
0: I work at the pizzeria and you came in here to have cake for your 5-year-old kid's birthday and you brought your own cake and you can't do that. And I'm going to have a meltdown because you brought your own cake into the store.
1: The worker.
0: The employee of the pizzeria joint had a meltdown because a group of people who came in to have pizza and soda for a kid's birthday party apparently also brought a cake in and
1: they couldn't deal with that.
0: You can't. Now, there's not a lot of good audio in this clip. It's kind of jumbled and whatnot. There is some towards the end, but it's hard to discern what this woman is saying and what these people are saying.
3: I come to your house with my cake and my cake. Am I going to do whatever I want your house? Is that appropriate? Everybody will all go to your house with birthday cake. Okay? Is that a good idea?
4: It's dead in here. It's a 5-year-old birthday party. We just want to cut the cake.
3: How about if we just come to your house with a cake? And
4: okay.
3: Just do whatever
4: I would say, yeah.
3: It's inappropriate.
5: You're embarrassing yourself in front of
3: me. Actually, these customers have been here for 20 years. Don't let it embarrass them again. It's all important now. You should apologize to us.
0: Man. She said it's inappropriate to bring a cake into the restaurant and cut it for a 5-year-old who's celebrating his birthday. This is a Jersey Shore Boardwalk Pizzeria.
1: Who's now gone all over the viral.
0: Happened on Saturday at Joey's Tomatoes, located on the Jenkinson's Boardwalk in Point Pleasant Beach. A group visiting under the impression that they were going to bring their 5-year-old son or kid to this pizza joint, have a little pizza, and that they were going to be okay to bring the cake in to have a little celebration with that. The restaurant staffer losing it when they asked for a knife to cut the dessert. She said, you don't just walk into a restaurant and do whatever you want. How about if I come to your house with a cake? Those are two separate occasions there. The footage all over TikTok posted by a guy named Tom Jerkowski. Group celebrating his nephew's 5th birthday party. Doreen Sullivan Karsich identified as the owner of the pizzeria and the staff member refusing the request to respond. Karsich went on to label the knife request inappropriate.
1: Mm-hmm.
0: She said, okay, so when I come to your house with my candles and my cake. Am I going to be able to do whatever I want there now? I don't think they were trying to do whatever they want. They just were having a little cake with their, and they were also buying pizza from your restaurant, right?
1: It appears everyone ate there prior to the cake incident. Yes.
0: After eating, we asked for a knife to cut the cake. We offered to pay for any additional fees, and this was the owner's reaction. This was the craziest thing I've ever experienced.
1: Sounds like the owner's not backing down. They released a statement on it and said, basically, we are a restaurant and not a party venue and not a bakery, and we make our pizza, and that's it.
0: Well, the guy who posted the video says that they had sought permission to bring the cake beforehand, which this woman who owns the pizza joint, it seems like she's
1: saying you didn't. Right?
0: Yeah, it doesn't agree with that statement. And that they spent about $250 on four large pizzas and beverage.
1: They did.
0: That can't be right. $250 on four pizzas? $250 on four large pizzas and some sodas. $250. I just had two great steak dinners last night, Gene. It wasn't over $150.
1: Well, first of all, you're not on the Jersey Shore right now. Second of all, if they had pitchers, maybe they got a couple drinks for the adults and they had, you know, large.
0: $250 on four large pizzas?
1: That does not surprise me.
0: You're talking $80 a pie? Almost, well, $70 a pie, somewhere in that vicinity?
1: Well, how many people were at the party? So they had a nice check. The point is that they had a nice check. They spent a solid chunk of money at this restaurant. They probably tipped well, and then the cake incident happened.
0: Wow. And again, did you really ask for permission beforehand? Because most restaurants seem like, okay, if you're going to come in here and spend $250 on some pizzas and some drinks, yeah, whatever. You can cut this little cake. No big deal. Do they offer cake at this pizzeria?
1: Right. Because that happens sometimes where you can't bring in a dessert because they have desserts on their menu and that's not allowed. But I think this was more not necessarily because you're not buying our product. It's more like, well, they claim it's a food safety issue, but I don't think it's that either.
0: Yeah, that's... I can't. Four pizzas? For
1: plenty of attention on social media.
0: Oh, yeah. People are all over it. Yeah. But Karen
1: just
0: of the
1: basically
0: day.
1: Basically saying that they just handled it poorly. They could have, even if it erupted like it did, just say you're
0: sorry. Here's the problem with these videos, right? Here's the problem.
1: Yes.
0: Number one, as a person who's worked in restaurants for a long, long time, the customer's not always right, okay? You're getting...
1: For sure.
0: You're getting the reaction. You're not getting the lead up to this, right? So we miss all of the context with this whole story. We have no idea what these people were doing. They could easily have been... complete a-holes to this woman, right? And gone in there and maybe the kids are running around. They're trashing the joint. She's got some regulars. They're complaining about this family. They're being loud and obnoxious. Maybe they're, whatever. And they're in there tearing the joint up. You have no idea. And then finally, at the end of it, they just make an assumption that they can bring this cake out and do whatever they want.
1: Or maybe not. Or maybe they really did call, speak to somebody who said
0: we have
1: it
0: no
1: was
0: idea.
1: Fine.
0: And then they don't act like that in the video. They get this woman at the worst possible time and put it on video because they know it's going to sell on TikTok.
1: I think people's reaction afterwards by the fact that she just didn't say, listen, misunderstanding, sorry, fine, it's over, as opposed to like standing now and saying, yeah, that's exactly what I meant. No cake.
0: Karen of the day.
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5: I'm meteorologist Paul Trombley with your updated forecast. Ample sunshine expected today with daytime highs approaching 84. Winds out of the west, 5 to 10 miles per hour. Lows dip down to about 64 tonight, slight chance of thunderstorms. 83 tomorrow, slight chance for storms. Sunshine mixed with clouds at times. Monday with daytime highs approaching 86. 83, slight chance of rain showers Tuesday. That's the latest weather on the X. Right now, 66.
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1: I think anyone who's ever listened to us for more than 5 minutes knows that I love air conditioning. It's probably my favorite thing.
2: Dude, you're obsessed with it.
1: I am, because it's great. It's a wonderful thing. I can't believe that people try to live without it. You're maniacs. I don't know what the hell you're doing. So when I go to bed, I like it as cold as humanly possible. I would probably say somewhere in the low 50s would be the best temperature for me to sleep in. Like, if I could sleep with the windows open in the wintertime,

0: in the house. I mean, we still keep the air conditioner in the window for the bedroom throughout the year, just in case there's a off day in December where it's not cold enough.
1: All right. Is there a point of this other than your
0: Well, I'm not that alone. I know you think I'm a maniac because I like it very cold in my house, like a meat locker, but a new study looked at America's preferred sleep temperature, and while it's nowhere near what I like, it's still pretty low.
2: You're the reason the average is low.
0: I'm screwing the curve.
2: You broke the curve, man.
0: Overall, the ideal temperature, according to a new survey and a new study, looked at 67 degrees as the ideal temperature.
2: Oh, we set ours at 68 at night.
0: The places that like it the coldest are primarily in northern states. Massachusetts likes it the most cold, the most frigid at 63 degrees, which still feels a little warm. Rhode Island likes it the next coldest, followed by Oregon, Connecticut, Vermont, Washington, Maine, West Virginia, New Hampshire, my home state, and Arkansas. All those states prefer 65 or lower at night. This is at night, when you're in bed, the temperature in the bedroom for sleeping purposes. Hawaii, by the way, likes it the warmest. They want it somewhere around 70 degrees. What do you do it at?
1: Well, right when we got home this weekend, I opened everything up because it's not that hot out right now. So I'm sleeping with the windows open currently. So it's whatever temperature that is.
0: That is the most insane.
1: Whatever temperature
0: thing I've
1: the
0: ever
1: outside
0: heard.
1: Is That's what crazy. It is.
0: Oh, when it's 90, whatever.
1: It's getting down into the 60s at night right now.
0: Florida, by the way, the next on the warm scale, followed by Texas, Maryland, Arizona, Utah, Iowa, Minnesota, Ohio, and Nevada. So they all like it somewhere between 70 and 67. Women, by the way, 47% more likely than men to report overheating at night. Only 38% of men.
2: If you're married to a redhead, you know this.
0: Yeah, 22% of couples cannot agree on a bedroom temperature. 78% of Americans run a fan to keep it cool at night, including 40 who do it year-round. Mm-hmm. 40%
1: of
0: people.
1: I'm in that 40%.
0: Oh, wow, you're so special, Mrs. Open Windows fan lady.
1: No, I like...
0: What is the temperature?
1: You know that.
0: God, I can't... You make me so angry. Just even thinking about how sweaty it must be in your bedroom with the window open. It's disgusting.
1: It's not that hot out right now. It doesn't need to be on.
2: Dude, take a look at her. She's a rail. She's skinny. She needs
1: That's
2: heat.
1: That's not it. I think it's because I grew up in the house I grew up in, right? My parents were both from, they just didn't, they ran the air conditioning when it was really, really hot and that was it. They were
2: skinny
1: farmers.
2: Skinny chicks need heat.
1: They really weren't. I didn't grow up like that. I think that's it.
0: Man, I watch these movies. You know that movie, The Witch, you know?
1: Yes.
0: And you watch these movies and they're in these houses and it's like middle of summer and they got wool clothing on and they're just F that, man. Pew! I'd be gone. I couldn't do it. I'd be out. I'm like, I'd get to about 17. I'd be like, I'm not doing this for the rest of my life. See you later. No effing thanks. I don't know how people do it. I don't get it.
1: Sleep temperatures, ideal.
0: 67, apparently. What are you at?
2: We put ours down to 68 in the summer, and I'm assuming Mrs. Doc usually does it, but I think she takes it down to about 66 in the winter.
0: Hell yeah.
2: Yeah, we don't go too weird. We don't go icebox like you do.
0: 63 isn't an icebox. In fact, it's actually quite nice. I'd rather go lower. I'd prefer to be in the basement where it's about 5 degrees cooler. I can't imagine being in a
2: jeans house. I think DC Universe missed it when they had Arnold playing Mr. Freeze instead of you.
0: Your poor kids. They suffered a lot.
1: They did not. They're fine.
0: You're an abusive mother. Did you lock up the air conditioning control so they couldn't change it?
1: No, they're just not on. It sounds like if it's going to
0: I know you're sleeping in the attic where it's a little bit warm, but
1: they
0: you know,
1: have a
0: just
1: window
0: open
1: air
0: a window
1: up there.
0: Just
1: they
0: open
1: have
0: a window.
1: Window separate
0: you know, let
1: one
0: some
1: up
0: of that
1: there.
0: Cool breeze.
1: That they can control.
2: Turn on a fan.
1: Thanks, Doc.
2: I'm here to help.
0: Oh. 67 apparently is the ideal temperature for sleeping at night. That's still too warm for me. Doc's racing report in just a bit.
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7: Can't drink, can't drug, can't drown them away. 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
1: This guy works at a gym, and while somebody was working out, he decided to steal their credit card and then go get some beer and some barbecue.
2: Bro's barbecue tastes so good, make you want to slap your mama, don't it, Willie?
3: Yeah, boy.
2: Hey, mama, what the hell you want with...
4: So from the gym, like, locker room, he stole their stuff.
1: This is a hashtag Florida man, 42-year-old Eduardo Moraga.
4: Very hungry.
1: At the PF when he reportedly stole a female member's credit card and used it to buy food and beer at a local barbecue joint. The woman noticed that the card was missing and then got notifications on her phone about the transactions.
4: Just like anybody else that gets their credit card stolen.
1: There's also surveillance photos of this guy going to the barbecue place, wearing his Planet Fitness uniform, ordering the barbecue and the beer, and then charging it to the woman's card. He was arrested, later released after he posted bond. They haven't said what kind of barbecue he got or what
4: some
1: kind of beer
4: he ordered. Some good ribs. That's what he had. Some good ribs and cornbread.
1: Is that what you're getting when you go to the barbecue joint, is ribs?
4: Probably not, although I did get a combo platter.
3: The combo platter. That's the way to go.
1: A little bit of everything.
3: Yeah.
4: Had some brisket.
1: Tom and Hattie's.
3: Brisket, yeah.
1: Not barbecue, but soul food. I'm so excited.
3: Pulled pork.
1: It's the only thing keeping me alive right now.
3: Cornbread.
1: Like, my life feels
4: the
1: over.
4: The collard greens
1: yes,
4: and the bacon.
1: All of it.
4: And
1: yes, all of it. Can't wait. I'm very excited about it, Gene, if you haven't been able to tell. I'm very excited about it. Not so much about the trip and the Disney and the lines.
3: Hey, are you excited about Disney?
1: Not really. But
3: how about the trip?
1: I'm very excited about the soul food. The first ever soul food I'm ever going to eat. I'm very excited about that. A woman in hashtag Florida is now facing charges after police say she used her 9-year-old daughter to help steal merchandise from Target.
2: It's just my daughter in there!
1: Yeah, it is your daughter in there.
4: Like, go in there and...
1: No, apparently she was with her and was hiding the items in the backpack. So it wasn't like the, hey, go in and grab these things and then walk out with them. And then if they catch you, they won't do anything because you're a kid. No, this was...
4: She had a backpack on and she was shoving it full of stuff.
1: Yeah, this is in Flagler County, Florida. The woman facing charges after deputies say she used her 9-year-old daughter to help steal merchandise from the Target store there. Identified the suspect as 48-year-old Lisa DeBenedictis. DeBenedictis? Well, that's a name. DeBenedictis. DeBenedictis. Is that right? Security in the store saw the woman and the child leaving with unpaid items, including items in a pink backpack. Deputies say that the woman also skipped scanning several items at the self-checkout before they left. Yeah, those self-checkouts, man, they'll get you if you're not careful.
4: Scan some and not all and put the rest in her backpack.
1: She's been charged with theft and contributing to the delinquency of a child. Court records show she has prior theft convictions and is being held now on bond at the detention center down there. So didn't learn her lesson the first time, Gene. That's not good.
3: Flagler County?
4: Stealing clothes and school supplies? Sad. Sad.
1: Moving on to Graham County, North Carolina. This guy's a mayor. The Graham County Sheriff's Office reports that the mayor of Robbinsville, North Carolina...
4: Did he have sticky fingers with the money?
1: No, he had sticky fingers from all the drugs he had in his car.
3: Ooh.
1: You ready for this?
3: Uh-oh.
1: You ready?
4: Okay.
1: He was arrested after drugs were found during a traffic stop last Monday. The guy's name is Sean Larry Adams, and he's facing the following charges. Count them off for me. How many we got here?
3: All right, here we go.
1: Carrying a concealed firearm.
3: One.
1: Possession of cocaine.
3: Two.
1: Possession of drug paraphernalia.
3: Three.
1: Possession of a Schedule II controlled substance.
3: Four.
1: Possession of methamphetamine.
3: Five.
1: Possession with intent to manufacture, sell, or deliver a Schedule II controlled substance.
4: Holy cow,
3: six.
1: Trafficking in methamphetamine.
3: Seven.
1: And then two counts of maintaining a vehicle, dwelling, or place for controlled substances.
4: That's nine.
3: Eight, nine. Yeah.
1: This guy had a lot going on. Deputies say they conducted the traffic stop after they saw the vehicle cross the center line. He was found to have a concealed firearm, a bunch of cocaine, and a bunch of drug paraphernalia.
5: I'm here to tell you about drugs and alcohol and why they're bad. Okay.
4: So the mayor's cooking meth? Is that what's happening here? He's cooking and selling meth? The
1: mayor? How are we going to fix the budget? I don't know. We'll cook some meth. We'll do a little Breaking Bad. I don't know. Maybe. I have no idea. Tanya Dawn Everett, 46, the driver of the car, was also arrested for an outstanding warrant and cited for driving while her license was revoked and warned for driving left of center. She got warned for that one. And stay in your lane.
4: Don't go that way.
1: No one is above the law, said the sheriff there. It does not matter who you are or what position you hold if there was probable cause that a crime has been committed.
4: Yeah. He didn't just have an open, like, an open can of beer as the passenger. He's got meth. He's cooking meth.
3: Open can of beer would have been the least offensive offense.
1: Yeah.
2: Cocaine is a hell of a drug.
4: Yeah, this guy had meth.
1: Well, I don't know if he's cooking it, but he had it.
4: Well, he had stuff to cook it. That's what you said. He had things to distribute.
1: He may have had baggies. I mean, I don't know if he's got like an actual like meth factory in his car, though. I don't know what he's got in there.
3: Yeah, picture Walter White in his wallet.
1: What's that?
3: Picture Walter White in his wallet.
1: Yeah. Maybe. Moving on. Bad news, happy music. This is a great story. A guy got arrested.
3: Uh-oh. Why are you playing The Undertaker's music?
1: This guy's name is Leon Gillespie because he was standing outside of a hospital wearing the Grim Reaper costume.
4: I saw this guy.
3: Oh, no.
1: Yeah.
3: I have not seen this.
1: And staring at all the old people who are about to die. This guy's name is Leon Gillespie. Yes. He's decked out in a black hooded costume, much like the Grim Reaper, carrying a long scythe, right? One of these little things that the Grim Reaper has.
4: Yeah.
1: And trying to scare people, climbing atop a hospital in North Wales. 26-year-old man arrested for dressing up as the Grim Reaper and climbing onto a hospital roof to stare at staff and visitors at the hospital. Cops and firefighters rushing to the scene. We got a real prop on our hands. I think the Grim Reaper's
4: out there. The symbol of death doesn't need to be looking down on us here.
1: He was up on the roof for about an hour, even making noises at the people on the ground. If there's one thing I know, it's that the Grim Reaper usually is pretty quiet.
4: Doesn't say anything.
1: Unless it's in Bill and Ted's bogus journey.
4: Doesn't even really have a face, does it? Occasionally
1: you'll see a skull or something like that. But yeah, he was apparently making noises at people on the ground. Police eventually got this guy to come down. He's charged with causing a nuisance or disturbance on National Health Service property, which sounds pretty serious.
4: It does, like school grounds.
1: Gillespie insisting he wasn't dressed as the Grim Reaper at all. He claimed the costume was supposed to be a bird or a crow.
4: What? No, it's
3: I got to see a picture
4: come
3: of this.
4: Come on. No, it's a Grim Reaper. It's.
3: No, I haven't seen it.
4: That's not a reasonable excuse.
1: He wanted to be a crow or a bird.
6: I'm a fellow.
2: That bird is a liar.
4: That guy's a liar.
6: I'm Ryan Fellow.
4: Yeah.
2: He's starting to make me mad. He better shut up.
1: I'm up here being a crow. He pled guilty to the nuisance charge, had to pay a fine. The hospital stunt, not his only offense, apparently. Gillespie also reportedly admitted stealing cat food and litter from a pet store, along with food and drinks from a supermarket. The Reaper thing was the only one that got him in trouble. Apparently, though.
3: Look at that. There it is.
1: Yeah. Dressing up as the Grim Reaper outside of a hospital. Very strange.
4: Disturbing people.
3: That's weird.
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4: Welcome to another Cutting Edge Countdown. I'm Cutter, and it's been a minute since I have covered a proper rock music festival. And while we have a couple big ones still yet to go this year, like Louder Than Life in Louisville, Kentucky, and Aftershock in Sacramento, California, I'm at a one-day music festival this weekend called Crossroads 41 Rock Detour. Breaking Benjamin, Drowning Pool, Daughtry, Atreyu, Memphis Mayfire, Dorothy, Saliva, and the list goes on. I'm excited. There are some old friends, some new friends. We're going to hang out and listen to some great rock music. And I thought, in honor of that, why not dig back for a few of those artists this week on the Cutting Edge Countdown, like Daughtry, like Dorothy, like Drowning Pool, and also hear an old interview with Ben Burnley from Breaking Benjamin. Sounds good to me. Let's roll the countdown. And number 21, it is a Cutting Edge Countdown debut from Motionless in White. This song features Skylar Gray, and it is the softer side of Motionless in White, but it's oh so good. It's called R.I.P., Motionless in White, number 21 on the Cutting Edge Countdown.

Ryan Purds with a song called Sour this week, back up a spot to number 20 on the Cutting Edge Countdown. As I dig further into who this guy is, I'm kind of more and more blown away, if I'm being honest with you. Obviously a huge grunge influence with this guy, but he's a multi-instrumentalist who taught himself how to songwrite and how to arrange music. Taught himself guitar, age 10, learned how to play bass, violin, mandolin, and as a guitar teacher myself, who sometimes has to moonlight as just an all-around music teacher, that's incredible. The amount of natural talent you actually have to have in order to be able to do that, especially being self-taught, definitely makes me want to listen to even more of his music and find it. His first Sight EP is available now. That song, again, is called Sour. And number 19 on the Cutting Edge Countdown, speaking of multi-instrumentalists who found a way in the world, maybe a little unconventionally, her name is Poppy, and her latest tune is called Time Will Tell on the Cutting Edge Countdown. It's now!

0: Former Attack Attack singer Bill Murray, well, then known as John Frink. Now he's known as Bill Murray. And number 18 on the Cutting Edge Countdown, hooking up with his friends in A Day to Remember for the song Always Let You Down. So Crossroads 41 Rock Detour is a one-day music festival. It's actually in Oshkosh, Wisconsin. It's the former home of Rock USA. If we dig back into the history of this show, you may know that was one that I covered every single year, mainly because I lived down the street and I knew the promoters. With Crossroads 41, I'm excited to get involved with that again in Rock Detour. Now, Breaking Benjamin, who have... let the little cat out of the bag, the number one rock song in the country this week. We'll hear from later on. But coming up next, Chris Daughtry. And Daughtry is direct support for Breaking Benjamin on Sunday. The biggest song of Daughtry's career so far in the world of rock is a song called Artificial. We'll get that cranked up and hear from Chris about that tune and touring and all that. Coming up after The Who with Johnny Hawkins and the song Lost Soul next on the Cutting Edge Countdown. I'm Cutter and this is the Cutting Edge Countdown on 92.9 The X.
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0: The Who featuring Johnny Hawkins, the song Lost Soul on the Cutting Edge Countdown. That, of course, off the new album entitled Hun, the third The Who album. I love it. I've been enjoying that album actually a lot. And if you want to dig back into my conversation, remember it takes a little bit to listen to it because there's a translator involved. But having a conversation with Jaya from The Who was amazing. It is on my podcast, Cutter's Rockcast, available anywhere. You can also dig back in time and find a lot of conversations with this man, Chris Daughtry. Now, Daughtry is part of this festival that I'm hosting this weekend called Crossroads 41 Rock Detour. But Chris Daughtry, over the course of the last 2 years, have put out two different EPs, Shock to the System Part 1 and Shock to the System Part 2. As we get ready to play the song Artificial from Daughtry, he explains why they didn't necessarily have to sound the same, but they thought it should. Maybe?
1: You know, I don't think we... I think we were probably thinking it had to match in the beginning, but I think once the Day I Die happened,

it felt like we were leaning into that grunge, kind of modern grunge a little bit. It kind of opened the door to that direction for us. And it still felt like it worked with part one, but it also became its own thing. I really, really liked that about the second half, and kind of playing it. It seems like it

0: Daughtry, the song Artificial, that is from Shock to the System Part 1. Of course, you heard Chris Daughtry talking about Shock to the System Part 2 as well. Both are available and listening from start to finish. Sounds like you're listening to an album by Daughtry, if you ask me. Speaking of which, the live Daughtry show is actually a ton of fun, if not even a little super intense. We talked about that live experience and what it takes to put it together and just how involved Chris Daughtry is in the Daughtry live design.
1: I only get involved when I don't like it. You know what I mean? Like,
0: it's the best way to do it.
1: You know, otherwise I want to be surprised. I want to give, you know, we have an incredible LD. He's been with us for years, and I like to give Jerome a chance to, you know, see what kind of creativity gets jarred in his brain from listening to the music. And if I see it and I'm like, I'm not really feeling that, then that's when, you know, I'll talk to him and we make some adjustments or whatever, which usually happens after like the first couple shows, you know, and unless we catch it at rehearsal. You know, sometimes it's a mood. It's a, you know, I'll give him notes on like, I'm kind of seeing this vibe for this song. And then he'll go, yep, got it. And he'll run with it and he'll nail it. And then there's times where what he thought I was meaning was maybe a little different than what he was seeing. And we'll have to kind of meet up.

0: and figure that out. But yeah, I think, you know, stage plot and stuff like that, I'm pretty hands-on with in the early stages. But it's good to have a team to take some of that off your plate, you know.
1: 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We are going to try to catch up on Sunday at the Rock Detour as well. So be paying attention to at Cutter Media. I will probably be doing some quick hit conversations with some rock stars backstage, and I'll share that stuff there as well and through the radio stations that are actually hosting the concert. And number 16 on the Cutting Edge Countdown, featuring John Five, the former Rob Zombie guitar player and current Motley Crue guitar player. Now he's playing lead guitar for Nickelback, at least for this song. It's called Rattle the Cage on the Cutting Edge Countdown.

0: The entire state of Tim Montana is the name of the new Tim Montana album, and that is available now. That song is called Break Me Down. It's number 15 this week on the Cutting Edge Countdown. Coming up in a little bit, we're going to hear from Ryan McCombs of Drowning Pool, who is also, yes, the lead singer of Soil. We're also going to hear from Brandon Saller from Atreyu next after Papa Roach on the Cutting Edge Countdown. 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

0: From Devil May Cry 2, Papa Roach, See You in Hell. It's number 14 on the Cutting Edge Countdown. Brandon Sadler from the band Atreyu as we get ready to play All For You, which comes in at number 13 this week on the Cutting Edge Countdown. Talking about Atreyu's latest album and defining that sound of Atreyu, matching hardcore but still with pop sensibility and some thrash metal in there too.
1: For sure. I think that really, like, when what made us really realize that if all of the important pieces of a DNA are present, it sounds like Atreyu, no matter what. You know what I mean? It's like, as long as the important things are there, it will sound like us.
0: All For You is the single. Give me a little background on this song.
1: All For You was a Japan song. That was like the third song we wrote, I think. Okay. It was an idea that Dan had. He had this kind of rough build for the chorus and like the lyric, the All For You lyric. And then it was like, okay, this is cool. Like, it would struck us differently because it was almost like, this sounds almost like a country chorus or almost like a gospel chorus or something, you know what I mean? And it was like, okay, well, what if we curveball it and make like the verses groove really hard and have like heavy riffs and kind of like take a Atreyu fi it, you know?
0: Right.
1: But yeah, it was kind of the one where, you know, Dead was the first song we wrote. And from the jump, we were like, ooh, this is a really great first song. Like, this is, we don't usually get here first. And that song sort of spoke to, like, this is as everything you could ever want from an Atreyu song. And All For You, as soon as that one came, we were like, hey, this is special. This is like, you know, like, Dead was for the fans, All For You is for everyone, you know? And it was like, and it kind of had this feeling where, as we started playing demos and stuff from even that phase to like friends, family, the record label, you know, our team, whatever, everyone was like, that song's crazy.

0: Greta Van Fleet is up to number 12 this week on the Cutting Edge Countdown with the song Player Games. It's a long answer, but check this out. As we get set to play Drowning Pool's Bodies, lead singer Ryan McCombs and I are talking about why Ryan came back to Drowning Pool after being gone for a lot of years.
1: Well, honestly, see, we were laughing about it from the get-go because the last conversation that we had at the band took place between CJ and I was living in Baton Rouge, Louisiana at the time. We're sitting there and he calls me and we're going back and forth chatting about where we were mentally and everything. Man, we used to tour like dogs. And he was like, man, you know, maybe we should just take a break for a bit, you know, just kind of pull back a little bit and just take a break. I was like, yeah, I'm feeling that same thing, man. I agree. And then 13 years later, so it was like none of us intended for it to be like this, like it ended up being.
0: Right.
1: We intended to take a little break, but that little break turned into like, what, 12, 13 years?
0: God, was it really that long?
1: It was something like that.
0: Yeah, I suppose.
1: It had to be like around 2011, I think. But I think I think it was 2011. So the first person to reach out to me was Stevie. And I was at a pub back home in England, and Stevie messages me. And Stevie's pure Texas. You won't find anybody more Texas than Stevie Benton. And so he's a man of few words. He's a very studious, very, very smart individual. But he doesn't have much to say on things.
0: Right.
1: And when he does, it's very to the point. So getting a message from Stevie, I was kind of like, you know, is everybody okay? And you know, we would keep in contact every once in a while, but it's usually about football stuff because we're both big football fans.
0: Right.
1: But he just, next thing I know, he's small talking me for about an hour and a half, and I was just like, this what's going on? I was like, man, you sure everything's all right? And he's like, yeah, everything's fine. And then there's a pause. And then he wrote back again. He goes, I was actually wondering.
0: There it is.
1: Yeah, I was actually wondering if you'd be interested in getting back together and doing a couple of reunion shows. And I was like, yeah, absolutely, man, because I miss the guys. I loved writing with these guys. I loved touring with these guys. I mean, they were the only guys that, when I quit music back in 2004, these are the only guys that would have pulled me back into the game in what, 2005? So
0: right.
1: I missed them, and I was like, yeah, absolutely. And then about 3 days later, their manager at the time called me, and that couple reunion shows turned into, you're back in the band and we're doing this and we're getting offers for that. And so like, all right, cool. So I talked to the Soil guys to make sure nobody get their feathers ruffled, and
0: right,
1: and move forward with doing both.

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0: Autumn Kings and the song Gone, Gone, Gone at number 11 on the Cutting Edge Countdown. And all it took was some kindness from my home state of Wisconsin to help out Autumn Kings and make sure they got to their tour. 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
1: Meet the rock band on a Midwest tour. First, there was car trouble. Mechanics couldn't help. Desperate, they dialed a stranger who made a gesture so big-hearted the musicians say it restored their faith in humanity.
2: One heck of the last few days.
1: On a tour of the Midwest, the rock band Autumn Kings ran right into an early winter in rural Wisconsin.
2: Our van engine broke down in Cadott.
1: As they waited for the mechanic, a stranger in a truck pulled over and offered to help. He left his number just in case. When they finally got their van checked out, no dice.
2: It's going to take a couple days.
1: But simply, no engine, no van, no tour. You knew a guy.
2: Right. We knew a guy, yeah. Call up my guy, Ernie. Hey, Ernie. We need your help. Yeah, what's up? Our van's broke down. You guys want to just take my car? Really?
1: He bought the car 3 days earlier. And so in Ernie's red ride, they drive all night and made it to the Upheaval Festival in Grand Rapids, Michigan. And guess what happens?
2: We played what I think was the best show of our

0: entire career.
1: Fast forward 400 miles back to Wisconsin, and the Autumn Kings head to Ernie's.
0: Ernie is the man of, I won't say the hour a day, that's insulting. I would say the man of the year, possibly the man of the decade.
2: Right.
3: These guys are pretty cool. I've never met a live band before, let alone I just stopped to help three strangers on the side of the road.
1: That SUV just 3 days old. So, yes, Midwest Nice is very real. And the Autumn Kings found it in Ernie Russell, who we could call the Prince of Kindness.
4: The Prince of Kindness. Nice. We know Autumn Kings. They've been on the show a bunch of times. And I'm from Wisconsin, so that story absolutely warms my heart, as it should anybody's. The show must go on. Indeed. Number 10 on the Cutting Edge Countdown, Black Label Society taking a dip this week with the song Name.

Latest from Shinedown is up to number 9 this week on the Cutting Edge Countdown. The song Yun Again from their new album 8. Keep the music flowing at number 8, the title track to the new album Villainous. It is Eva Under Fire featuring Maria Brink on the Cutting Edge Countdown.

0: again at number 8 on the Cutting Edge Countdown, Eva Under Fire, featuring Maria Brink with the song Villainous. Dorothy coming up in a little bit. Dorothy is part of this festival I'm hosting this weekend called Crossroads 41 Rock Detour. Her biggest song to date is the song Rest in Peace. We'll play that and we'll hear from Dorothy coming up after A Perfect Circle next. 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

0: Perfect Circle at number 7 on the Cutting Edge Countdown with the song Starless. Dorothy is part of this festival called Crossroads 41 Rock Detour that we're hosting this weekend. And I talked to her a while back about being kind of all over the place vocally, starting with that Dolly Parton record she was on.
1: Oh, yeah. Yeah. For the Dumplin' soundtrack.
2: Yeah.
1: With Macy Gray.
2: Yeah.
1: Dude, Macy Gray is awesome.
2: This is the beauty to me of you and your voice and what you can do. You're on a song with Dolly Parton and Macy Gray. And then here's you on a metal track. And here's you on a ballad. And here's you on a straightforward rock and roll song. And here's you on a blues record with Slash.
1: I like to try things, you know. Life is an adventure.
2: That is very true. You literally can do it all, Dorothy.
1: Mostly. I have my days. Listen, I can't bench all.

0: as a vocalist, you want to get out of your niche. You want to try mm-hmm. new things and put more, you know, colors in your palette, so to speak.
1: Sure, so, I understand that.
0: So I like to be adventurous with trying stuff.
1: Now, did you find that when you decided to go clean, yeah. that the exercise and that addiction sort of took over a little?
0: It's not an addiction per se. It's just like something I do mm-hmm. to stay sane and healthy and to train for tour also. Like,
1: yeah, that's
0: the cardiovascular capacity is very important on stage when you're running around singing. So it's just part of my lifestyle now. Yeah.

0: The song Rest in Peace by Dorothy is actually off the album Gifts from the Holy Ghost that came out in 2022. That song ended up having a couple really good singles on it, but when she released The Way featuring Mud, Tombstone Town, Bones, and so on, she's like, let's just get behind this one forever. Dorothy on the Cutting Edge Countdown.
1: I was like, hey, can we just work this for 2 years?
2: Sure.
1: And I could just take, you know, I could just play shows and play my butt off.
2: Yeah.
1: Work.
2: You just tour constantly.
1: Just tour forever and never come home. And
2: nope.
1: Miss my cats.
2: They'll be fine.
1: They're going to hate me.
2: The cats are just waiting for you to die so they can eat you anyway. I mean, they're
1: so
2: cats.
1: Messed up, bro.
2: It's cats. It's what they do.
1: I don't know.
2: I have three of them. I'm just saying.
1: She looks at me funny sometimes. I'm like,
2: I'm telling you.
1: That's a demon.
2: She goes, are you dead yet? What's your cat's name?
1: Wesley Stripes is the fat one.
2: Shut up.
1: I didn't
2: really?
1: Name him. I was in an AA meeting. Okay, hold on. I was in a recovery 12-step meeting.
2: That sounds way more professional.
1: Yeah, you can't.

0: some kids like, I gotta go back to rehab, can someone foster my cat? And I just raised my hand. I didn't even think about it. It was just a knee jerk, raised my hand, as I'll do it. And he's a fat boy. And then the guy never got his stuff together and kind of reneged on our agreement, which was just pay for the food and the litter and I'll take care of your cat. And I'm like, okay, he's mine now. So he's like, fine. I don't know. He kind of disappeared on me and left me with his cat. But he named him Wesley Stripes. The other one is Harley, and she is a sweet... she's like a demon, dude. I don't know. She's so freaking cute, but she's so mean.
1: And now we know more about her cats. See? So the thing about a Dorothy conversation, I always love the randomness of it. I love her, and I can't wait to see her this weekend. Beartooth at number 6 on the Cutting Edge Countdown. The song is called Free. Got the

0: I came across something the other day that involves the band The Warning that I actually didn't know existed. It is The Warning. The song Kerosene is up to number 5 this week on the Cutting Edge Countdown. So there's a band called Dead Poets Society who have been on this show. In fact, recently to promote their latest album, Fission, F-I-S-S-I-O-N. And there's a single from that album called Running in Circles / Hurt actually features The Warning. I didn't know. I really didn't know. You can check out the video on YouTube. Architects, Broken Mirror next, then 3 Days Grace. So you know we have a brand new number one rock song this week, and it just so happens to be the band that's headlining the festival we're hosting called Crossroads 41 Rock Detour. 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I'm Cutter, and we're on 92.9 The X.
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Architects at number 4 on the Cutting Edge Countdown. The song is called Broken Mirror. Let me say this now before we get into the last 3 songs, because I was originally going to do this week, but we moved it to next week. The band Varsity is going to be here next week. Very cool band if you haven't checked out. Definitely have that hard rock, heavy metal sound, metalcore-ish a little, with that R&B influence that's become pretty popular. They're cool. Varsity, no vowels. Go check them out. Ben Burnley, an old school conversation from a festival called Rock USA is going to happen in a little bit. We'll hear from him before we get to the number one rock song of the week, which belongs to Breaking Benjamin. After 3 Days Grace, it's Don't Want to Go Home Tonight at number 3.

0: Five Finger Death Punch at number two on the Cutting Edge Countdown in the song Eye of the Storm. The number one rock song in the country this week belongs to Breaking Benjamin. Now, I'm going to dig back in the archives a little bit here. For a long time, I was working with a partner on my podcast, Cutter's Rockcast. Her name is Katie. And she's gone on. We still work together on other things, but she doesn't do anything on air on the mic anymore or on camera. But I sent her backstage at a festival called Rock USA, which is on the grounds of the festival we're hosting this weekend, to have a conversation with Ben Burnley from Breaking Benjamin, who are headlining that show this weekend. Katie always had some great questions, including this one.
1: When you're out on the road with so many different artists, do you usually, like, do you in your head as you're out touring with bands be like, man, I really like to work with that person?
2: All the time.
1: Yeah? Is there anybody else that you've thought about working with or would like to work with in the future at some point that you haven't had the opportunity to?
2: There's so many. There's too many to name, to be honest with you, because I have produced, I don't care what the credits say, I've produced Breaking Benjamin albums ever since the beginning.
1: Mm-hmm.
2: You know, if you write the song and the song is what it is and it doesn't change, a producer comes in and say they produced it, it's the same exact song that I have the recording of right here. So what did you do?
1: Yeah.
2: But anyway, so I've always wanted to like produce, and being a singer, I like to produce singers, you know, like guitars are guitars, you know. Drums are drums,
1: mm-hmm.
2: you know. Singers are, it's like everybody's voice is different.
1: Mm-hmm.
2: You know, a snare drum sounds like a snare drum and the guitar sounds like a guitar. And so a singer is really what the unique aspect is,
1: mm-hmm.
2: because distortion on a guitar sounds like distortion on a guitar, you know? So a singer is really the you know, the voice that's the what the band is like kind of identified with, mm-hmm. you know? Like, there's a few bands here and there, I suppose you could tell, like, that there's a certain guitar player playing.
1: Right, Tom Morello.
2: Right, exactly. But even then, somebody else could do that exact same thing, but
1: yep.
2: a singer can't sound like, you know, it's unique. Like, your voice is unique.
1: Yeah.
2: But anyway, so I would love to produce, and I'd love to, like, do stuff with other bands. And when I produce, you know, I like to write, and so I would do some of that. And then I like to work with singers to... you know, just kind of like bring them out of their norm,
1: mm-hmm.
2: you know, because I do things on my own albums all the time of things that I, not for every song, but things that I don't do vocally, you know, it's something I do different on every album. I just try not to go like too overboard with it, but yeah, so there's too many bands to name about who I would want to like do a record with or,
1: mm-hmm.
2: you know, but it's not just a record of like me playing with them, it'd
1: right.
2: be like producing it.
3: 3, 2, 1. The number one song is next.
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A Perfect Circle and Starless on 92.9 The X. I'm Lazy Man Drew. I'm back in the driver's seat. Happy Saturday to you. Turning out to be a beautiful day. Sunny in the 80s today. Finally, a nice summer day.

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1: I'm meteorologist Paul Trombley with your updated forecast. Ample sunshine expected this afternoon, with daytime highs approaching 84. Winds out of the west, 5 to 10 miles per hour. Slight chance of thunderstorms tonight. Lows dip down to about 64, mainly clear skies. Chance for storms tomorrow. Daytime highs approaching 82, cloudy skies. Mid-80s Monday and Tuesday, with a slight chance of rain showers Tuesday. That's the latest weather on the X. Currently 77.
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Godsmack on 92.9 The X. Ryan Purds from Buffalo, New York. He's got a new song out. It's called Sour, kind of being compared to Chris Cornell from Soundgarden. I can kind of hear it a little bit, but there's only one Chris Cornell.

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1: Brian, we're so similar.
2: Oh, we are.
1: Oh, my God. What is happening to you two?
3: We spent so much time together between Rockfest and our Thursday, like, chit-chatty. We're becoming the same person.
1: Oh, my God.
4: What?
1: That is not
3: the
1: happening.
3: Drums.
1: Yes, it really is, Gene.
2: No.
1: No.
2: Gene?
3: I've always wanted to be the loudest person in the room on purpose.
4: I love drum solos at concerts. They're like one of my favorite things when they finally do them. It's awesome. But yeah, I would learn drums if I could do it instantly.
3: For some reason, I do not enjoy the drum solo at concerts, but I love being in a drum circle at like hippie fests.
1: See how similar you are.
4: Yeah, that's us.
1: See,
4: that's me to a
1: key. You and her.
4: That's
1: like this.
4: Exactly.
1: Like,
4: boy, you just described my favorite activity on weekends.
1: One tiny nick.
4: I wish I could do that every day. Be in a drum circle with a bunch of patchouli smelling hippies.
1: Same.
4: Their dirty feet,
1: Brian,
4: and their unwashed underwear.
1: That's the same.
4: That's exactly what I want. I want to go to Verolco and live with those people.
1: You are so similar.
4: And make cheese curds out of my Fremunda cheese. That's what I dream about.
1: Shocking.
4: You got me down. Yeah, you really described me to a T there off the score.
1: Oh, my God.
3: Twinsies.
4: Dirty ass hippie drum circle. Get out of here.
1: Birthday girl.
4: Why don't we take a break,
3: Gene,
4: man, and play some
3: Gene, what kind of, what instrument would you
1: I
3: play?
1: I can't top any of what just happened. Your similarities. I can't.
4: Got a good game of frisbee golf going on over here, man. Can't interrupt the drum circle, man.
1: One of those circle things. Doing the circle. Oh.
4: I saw a new bead vendor over there. I could put some more beads in my dreads, man.
1: Oh my
4: It'd be
1: God.
4: Great.
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Let's play some music.

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9: I'm meteorologist Paul Trombley with your updated forecast. Ample sunshine expected this afternoon with daytime highs approaching 84. Winds out of the west, 5 to 10 miles per hour. Slight chance of thunderstorms tonight. Lows dip down to about 64, mainly clear skies. Chance for storms tomorrow. Daytime highs approaching 82, cloudy skies. Mid-80s Monday and Tuesday with a slight chance of rain showers Tuesday. That's the latest weather on the X. Currently, it's 79 degrees.
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Pantera, Real Rock, 92.9 The X. Still kicking myself I wasn't able to go to that show at First Ave. Ugh. 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
2: Brian, we're so similar.
3: Oh, well, we are.
2: Oh, my God. What is happening to you two?
4: We spent so much time together between Rockfest and our Thursday, like, chit-chatty. We're becoming the same person.
2: Oh, my God.
5: What?
2: That is not
4: the
2: happening.
4: Drums. Yes, it really is, Gene.
3: No.
2: No.
3: Gene?
4: I've always wanted to be the loudest person in the room on purpose.
3: I love solos at concerts. They're like one of my favorite things when they finally do them. It's awesome. But yeah, I would learn drums if I could do it instantly.
4: For some reason, I do not enjoy the drum solo at concerts, but I love being in a drum circle at like Hippie Fest.
2: See how similar you are.
3: Yeah, that's us.
2: See,
3: that's me to a
2: key. You and her are
3: that's
2: like this.
3: Exactly.
2: Like,
3: boy, you just described my favorite activity on weekends.
2: One tiny nick.
3: I wish I could do that every day. Be in a drum circle with a bunch of patchouli smelling hippies.
2: Same.
3: Their dirty feet,
2: Brian,
3: and their unwashed underwear.
2: That's
3: exactly what I want. I want to go to Verolco and live with those people.
2: You are so similar.
3: And make cheese curds out of my Fremunda cheese. That's what I dream about.
2: Shocking.
3: You got me down. Yeah, you really described me to a T there.
2: Oh my God.
4: Twinsies.
3: Dirty ass hippie drum circle. Right. Get out of here.
2: Birthday girl.
3: Hey, why don't we take a break?
4: Gene,
3: we're gonna play some
4: Gene, what kind of what instrument would you
2: I
4: play?
2: I can't top any of what just happened. Your similarities. I can't.
3: Got a good game of frisbee golf going on over here, man. Can't interrupt the drum circle, man.
2: One of those circle things. Doing the circle. Whoa.
3: I saw a new bead vendor over there. I could put some more beads in my dreads, man.
2: Oh my God.

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0: drag you through the mud, meetings that should have been emails, emails that should have never existed, and coworkers who somehow still can't figure out what reply all means. 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

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Thanks for shooting me a text saying you're listening. 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

Pretty Reckless, 92.9 The X. Man, they were great at Rockfest. I tried to meet Taylor Momsen, but there was no way anybody was getting close to her. Oh, well. They put on a great show, though. Already thinking of Rockfest 2027. Wondering who's going to be on the lineup.

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9: I'm meteorologist Paul Trombley with your updated forecast. Bright sunshine this afternoon with daytime highs approaching 84. Winds out of the west, 5 to 10 miles per hour. Partly cloudy skies tonight. Slight chance of thunderstorms. Lows dip down to about 64. Cloudy skies expected tomorrow. Chance of thunderstorms. Daytime highs approaching 82. Sunshine mixed with clouds at times and dry Monday and Tuesday with highs in the mid-80s. That's the latest weather on the X. Currently 81.
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And from that album, this is Window, Foo Fighters on The X.

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1: Brian, we're so similar.
2: Oh, we are.
1: Oh, my God. What is happening to you two?
3: We spent so much time together between Rockfest and our Thursday, like, chit-chatty. We're becoming the same person.
1: Oh, my God.
4: What?
1: That is not
3: the
1: happening.
3: Drums. Yes, it really is, Gene.
2: No.
1: No.
2: Gene?
3: I've always wanted to be the loudest person in the room on purpose.
2: I love drum solos at concerts. They're like one of my favorite things when they finally do them. It's awesome. But yeah, I would learn drums if I could do it instantly.
3: For some reason, I do not enjoy the drum solo at concerts, but I love being in a drum circle at like Hippie Fest.
1: See how similar you are.
2: Yeah, that's us.
1: See,
2: that's me to a
1: key. You and her are
2: that's
1: like this.
2: Exactly.
1: Like,
2: boy, you just described my favorite activity on weekends.
1: One tiny nick.
2: I wish I could do that every day. Be in a drum circle with a bunch of patchouli smelling hippies.
1: Same.
2: Their dirty feet,
1: Brian,
2: and their unwashed underwear.
1: That's the same.
2: That's exactly what I want. I want to go to Barolco and live with those people.
1: You are so similar.
2: And make cheese curds out of my Fremunda cheese. That's what I dream about.
1: Shocking.
2: You got me down. Yeah, you really described me to a T there.
1: Oh my God.
3: Twinsies.
2: Dirty ass hippie drum circle. Right. Get out of here.
1: Birthday girl.
2: Hey, why don't we take a break?
3: Gene,
2: we gotta play some
3: Gene,
2: hacky
3: what
2: set.
3: Kind of what instrument would you
1: I
3: play?
1: I can't top any of what just happened. Your similarities. I can't.
2: Got a good game of frisbee golf going on over here, man. Can't interrupt the drum circle, man.
1: One of those circle things. Doing the circle. Whoa.
2: I saw a new bead vendor over there. I could put some more beads in my dreads, man.
1: Oh my
2: great.
1: God.
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Three Doors Down and When I'm Gone, 92.9 The X. Got to meet Brad Arnold once 20-some years ago. He and the band played here in Eau Claire, actually. Put on a great show, got to meet the band after the show. Everybody was just laid back, down to earth. Got new music now from Greta Van Fleet. Kind of a reggae vibe to it. 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

0: All right, Real Rockers, on 92.9 The X, every Saturday, it's nothing but new rock. 2 hours of the best from the week that was. 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

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They're going to be everywhere on the globe except the U.S. Yeah, looks like South America, Australia, New Zealand, Japan, Hawaii. I guess that would be a U.S. state. Yeah. Let's play the song.

Red Hot Chili Peppers, 92.9 The X from the album Blood Sugar Sex Magic. That's Give It Away. I'm Lazy Man Drew. Let's keep it rolling with Ice Nine Kills and McKenna Grace. 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
9: I'm meteorologist Paul Trombley with your updated forecast. Bright sunshine this afternoon with daytime highs approaching 84. Winds out of the west, 5 to 10 miles per hour. Partly cloudy skies tonight. Slight chance of thunderstorms. Lows dip down to about 64. Cloudy skies expected tomorrow. Chance of thunderstorms. Daytime highs approaching 82. Sunshine mixed with clouds at times and dry Monday and Tuesday with highs in the mid-80s. That's the latest weather on the X. Right now, 80.
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Real Rock 92.9 The X. Nickelback has new music out. That's right, Nickelback teaming up with John 5, featuring John 5 on this song. This is called Rattle the Cage.

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1: Brian, we're so similar.
2: Oh, we are.
1: Oh, my God. What happening to you two?
3: We spent so much time together between Rockfest and our Thursday, like, chit-chatty. We're becoming the same person.
1: Oh, my God.
2: What?
1: That is not
3: the
1: happening.
3: Drums. Yes, it really is, Gene.
2: No.
1: No.
2: Gene?
3: I've always wanted to be the loudest person in the room on purpose.
2: I love drum solos at concerts. They're like one of my favorite things when they finally do them. It's awesome. But yeah, I would learn drums if I could do it instantly.
3: For some reason, I do not enjoy the drum solo at concerts, but I love being in a drum circle at like hippie fests.
1: See how similar you are.
2: Yeah, that's us.
1: See,
2: that's me to a
1: key. You and her are
2: that's
1: like
2: exactly.
1: This.
2: Exactly. Boy, you just described my favorite activity on weekends.
1: One tiny nick.
2: I wish I could do that every day, be in a drum circle with a bunch of patchouli smelling hippies.
1: Same.
2: Their dirty feet,
1: Brian,
2: and their unwashed underwear.
1: That's the same.
2: That's exactly what I want. I want to go to Viralco and live with those people.
1: You are so similar.
2: And make cheese curds out of my Fremunda cheese. That's what I dream about.
1: Shocking.
2: You got me down. Yeah, you really described me to a T there.
1: Oh my God.
3: Twinsies.
2: Dirty ass hippie drum circle. Get out of here.
1: Birthday girl.
2: Hey, why don't we take a break?
3: Gene,
2: we gotta play some
3: Gene, what kind of what instrument would you
1: I
3: play?
1: I can't top any of what just happened. Your similarities. I can't.
2: Got a good game of frisbee golf going on over here, man. Can't interrupt the drum circle, man.
1: What are those circle things? Oh, doing the circle. Oh.
2: I saw a new bead vendor over there. I could put some more beads in my dreads, man.
1: Oh my God.
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0: 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So keep it locked on The X, because being broke sucks. 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

Black Label Society and Name and Blood on 92.9 The X. Want to give a shout out to my buddy Steve at BPM Manufacturing. Steve makes handmade downhill skis. And I know we're a ways away from wintertime, but it's always ski season, right? 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

The Warning with Kerosene on 92.9 The X. Man, that song is growing on me. Rob Zombie's going out on tour with Marilyn Manson a little bit later this month. I think it kicks off on the 20th. Marilyn Manson's got new music out too. Got White Zombie now. More Human Than Human.

Deftones Rock on 92.9 The X. Marilyn Manson going out on tour with Rob Zombie a little bit later this month. Marilyn Manson, awesome last year at Rockfest. 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
9: I'm meteorologist Paul Trombley with your updated forecast. Bright sunshine this afternoon with daytime highs approaching 84. Winds out of the west, 5 to 10 miles per hour. Partly cloudy skies tonight. Slight chance of thunderstorms. Lows dip down to about 64. Cloudy skies expected tomorrow. Chance of thunderstorms. Daytime highs approaching 82. Sunshine mixed with clouds at times and dry Monday and Tuesday with highs in the mid-80s. That's the latest weather on the X. Right now, 82.
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Listen to Brian and Gene. It's New Rock Mornings. Getting you up and off to work with a cup of coffee and a shot of rock.

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1: Brian, we're so similar.
2: Well, we are.
1: Oh, my God. What is happening to you two?
3: We spent so much time together between Rockfest and our Thursday, like, chit-chatty. We're becoming the same person.
1: Oh, my God.
2: What?
1: That is not
3: the
1: happening.
3: Drums.
1: Yes, it really is, Gene.
2: No.
1: No.
2: Gene?
3: I've always wanted to be the loudest person in the room on purpose.
2: I love drum solos at concerts. They're like one of my favorite things when they finally do them. It's awesome. But yeah, I would learn drums if I could do it instantly.
3: For some reason, I do not enjoy the drum solo at concerts, but I love being in a drum circle at like Hippie Fest.
1: See how similar you are.
2: Yeah, that's us.
1: See,
2: that's me to a
1: key. You and her.
2: That's
1: like this.
2: Exactly.
1: Like,
2: boy, you just described my favorite activity on weekends.
1: One tiny nick.
2: I wish I could do that every day. Be in a drum circle with a bunch of patchouli smelling hippies.
1: Same.
2: The dirty feet,
1: Brian,
2: and their unwashed underwear.
1: That's the same.
2: That's exactly
1: you
2: what
1: too.
2: I want. I want to go to Verolco and live with those people.
1: You are so similar.
2: And make cheese curds out of my Fremunda cheese. That's what I dream about.
1: Shocking.
2: You got me down. Yeah, you really described me to a T there, officer.
1: Oh my God.
3: Twinsies.
2: Dirty ass hippie drum circle. Get out of here.
1: Birthday girl.
2: Why don't we take a break,
3: Gene,
2: and play some
3: Gene, what set. Kind of, what instrument would you
1: I
3: play?
1: I can't top any of what just happened. Your similarities. I can't.
2: Got a good game of frisbee golf going on over here, man. Can't interrupt the drum circle, man.
1: One of those circle things. Doing the circle. Oh.
2: I saw a new bead vendor over there. I could put some more beads in my dreads, man.
1: Oh my
2: God.
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Back when Vince could still sing Motley Crue and Wildside on 92.9 The X. You know, I probably shouldn't give him a hard time. You go out and you play how many shows and you blow your voice out, how many thousands of concerts. 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
13: I'm meteorologist Paul Trombley with your updated forecast. Lows level off around 64 tonight under partly cloudy skies with a slight chance of thunderstorms. Southerly winds 5 to 10 miles per hour. Cloudy skies expected tomorrow. Chance of thunderstorms. High temperatures reach up to 82. Lows dip down to about 63 tomorrow night. Mainly clear skies. A mix of clouds and sunshine and dry Monday and Tuesday with highs in the mid-80s. That's the latest weather on the X. Currently, it's 81 degrees. 92.9.

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1: Brian, we're so similar.
2: Oh, well, we are.
1: Oh, my God. What is happening to you two?
3: We spent so much time together between Rockfest and our Thursday, like, chit-chatty. We're becoming the same person.
1: Oh, my God.
2: What?
1: That is not
3: the
1: happening.
3: Drums. Yes, it really is, Jean.
2: No.
1: No.
2: Jean?
3: I've always wanted to be the loudest person in the room on purpose.
2: I love drum solos at concerts. They're like one of my favorite things when they finally do them. It's awesome. But yeah, I would learn drums if I could do it instantly.
3: For some reason, I do not enjoy the drum solo at concerts, but I love being in a drum circle at like Hippie Fest.
1: See how similar you are.
2: Yeah, that's us.
1: See,
2: that's me to a key.
1: You and her.
2: That's
1: like this.
2: Exactly.
1: Like,
2: boy, you just described my favorite activity
1: one,
2: on weekends.
1: One tiny nick.
2: I wish I could do that every day, be in a drum circle with a bunch of patchouli-smelling hippies.
1: Same.
2: Their dirty feet,
1: Brian,
2: and their unwashed underwear.
1: That's the same.
2: That's exactly what I want. I want to go to Barolco and live with those people.
1: You are so similar.
2: And make cheese curds out of my Fremunda cheese. That's what I dream about.
1: Shocking.
2: You got me down. Yeah, you really described me to a T there, officer.
1: Oh, my God.
3: Twinsies.
2: Dirty-ass hippie drum circle. Get out of here.
1: Birthday girl.
2: Why don't we take a break,
3: Jean,
2: man, and play some
3: Jean, what
2: set.
3: Kind of, what instrument would you
1: I
3: play?
1: I can't top any of what just happened. Your similarities. I can't.
2: Got a good game of frisbee golf going on over here, man. Can't interrupt the drum circle, man.
1: One of those circle things. Doing the circle. Oh.
2: I saw a new bead vendor over there. I could put some more beads in my dreads, man.
1: Oh, my
2: great.
1: God.
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Real Rock 92.9 The X. That's going to wrap things up for me for my Saturday. I'm heading home to light the grill and crack a cold one. I'll be back tomorrow at noon. Have a great Saturday night. I'm Lazy Man Drew. I'm out. No!

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So yeah, you've earned this. Every Friday at 5 p.m., we crank up the volume and count down five tracks that actually matter. No fluff, no filler, no corporate gatekeeping. It's Friday Fives. New stuff that doesn't suck, classics that still hit hard, and maybe a wild card or two. Every Friday at 5 p.m. No rules, no mercy, because this ain't some polite little playlist. It's Friday Fives.

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0: 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I'm a loser, baby.
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6: I'm meteorologist Paul Trombley with your updated forecast. Lows level off around 64 tonight under partly cloudy skies with a slight chance of thunderstorms. Southerly winds 5 to 10 miles per hour. Cloudy skies expected tomorrow. Chance of thunderstorms. High temperatures reach up to 82. Lows dip down to about 63 tomorrow night. Mainly clear skies. A mix of clouds and sunshine and dry Monday and Tuesday with highs in the mid-80s. That's the latest weather on the X. Currently, it's 81 degrees.
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1: Brian, we're so similar.
2: Oh, well, we are.
1: Oh, my God. What is happening to you two?
3: We spent
1: so much time together between Rockfest and our Thursday, like, chit-chatty. We're becoming the same person.
4: Oh, my God.
2: What?
4: That is not
1: the
4: happening.
1: Drums. Yes, it really is, Gene.
2: No.
4: No.
2: Gene?
1: I've always wanted to be the loudest person in the room on purpose.
2: I love drum solos at concerts. They're like one of my favorite things when they finally do them. It's awesome. But yeah, I would learn drums if I could do it instantly.
1: For some reason, I do not enjoy the drum solo at concerts, but I love being in a drum circle at like Hippie Fest.
4: See how similar you are.
2: Yeah, that's us.
4: See,
2: that's me to a
4: key. You and her are
2: that's
4: like
2: exactly,
4: this.
2: Exactly.
4: Like,
2: boy, you just described my favorite activity
4: one,
2: on weekends.
4: One tiny nick.
2: I wish I could do that every day. Be in a drum circle with a bunch of patchouli smelling hippies.
4: Same.
2: Their dirty feet,
4: Brian,
2: and their unwashed underwear.
4: That's the same.
2: That's exactly what I want. I want to go to Barolco and live with those people.
4: You are so similar.
2: And make cheese curds out of my Fremunda cheese. That's what I dream about.
4: Shocking.
2: You got me down. Yeah, you really described me to a T there.
4: Oh my God.
1: Twinsies.
2: Dirty ass hippie drum circle. Right. Get out of here.
4: Birthday girl.
2: Hey, why don't we take a break?
1: Gene,
2: we gotta play some
1: Gene, what set. Kind of what instrument would you
4: I
1: play?
4: I can't top any of what just happened. Your similarities. I can't.
2: Got a good game of frisbee golf going on over here, man. Can't interrupt the drum circle, man.
4: One of those circle things. Oh, doing the circle.
2: I saw a new bead vendor over there. I could put some more beads in my dreads, man.
4: Oh my
2: God.
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Here at The X, we know your wallet is emptier than your soul. 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We can get you free tickets, getting you into all the shows that you can't otherwise afford. All you gotta do is become a real rocker. Download the app, become a real rocker. It's that easy. So keep it locked on The X, because being broke sucks. But missing all the best shows, that's just embarrassing.

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